0: From coast to coast, it's the man. Jacko Melody.
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2: 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Jacko Melody. I want him to say, man, Cheshire can't say that, man. 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
1: 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A Zabie. Bedrock. 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

0: 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Always I come with positivity, a conscious vibe. Give them some culture, Jacko.
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0: 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Send a massive request to all of you that listen religiously.
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0: It's a pleasure.
1: Give thanks.

I remember the great Michael Miles and the great Michael Hi-Fi. Jeez! 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

Well, unfortunately, the sand in the hourglass ran out last week for reggae legend Stranger Cole. Passed away at the age of 83 down in Jamaica. Reggae legend lost. Reggae legend remembered. Stranger Cole along with Josh Shaka. Hourglass, now the Hour Dub from the 2006 release Morning Train from the Josh Shaka Music Record Label, coming straight up on a CD. For Stranger Cole, it was John Molly with his classic tune El Shaddai from the album of the same name on the Penthouse Record Label. Everton Blender with We No Fear.

Israel Vibration with Walla Walla, going back to their 2011 release called Reggae Nights on the Mediacom record label. And we started off with Mr. Clinton Fira, another amazing motivational track, Sleepin' Lion. You don't want to trouble. That's from his album Vision.

Greetings and welcome to another edition of Sounds of the Caribbean. My name is Selecta Jerry, your reggae host, your reggae Selecta. For the next 4 hours or so, as we try to work out the best in reggae music. Oh, feels so good to be back down in my personal little dub bunker here in southern New Jersey on a hot, steamy, and breezy summer Thursday afternoon. Yes, after being away for a week, feels so good to be home. Feels so good to be playing reggae music once again. I want to thank everybody for the kind words. It seems like everybody enjoyed our little block party session last week. Maybe we'll have to do that again

the Carrie James, along with Yaxta. Brand new music coming from Hempress Sativa. Aza Lineage, we have her brand new album called Rebel Daughter. Gonna get into that. Brand new single from Perfect Gitamani. Atawe. Christopher Ellis and Jesse Royal teaming up on Silly Walks Discotheque's Double Trouble Rhythm. Gonna get into that one. We're also gonna sprinkle in the music of Stranger Cole throughout the show. Gonna do some root selections in our opening hour. Then we're gonna get into some Stranger Cole classics from the 1960s a little later on. And yes, I even have a Steppers track from Stranger for the Dub Zone. We also have a slew of shout-outs to get to. Thank everybody for checking in while I was away. And we also have to celebrate Father's Day, which is this coming Sunday. In fact, let's get back into the mix with a track I play every Father's Day weekend, and that's from Philadelphia's own band, Warwicka Hill. Check this one out. It's called Father's Day. Bringing you some homegrown local reggae music, kicking off this week's Sounds of the Caribbean.

and a Father's Day stylee. Horace Andy working out with Mad Professor for the great cover of Papa Was a Rolling Stone. And then the wise advice from Junior Mervin. A track called Cool Out Sun. We started off with Philly's own Warwicka Hill with Father's Day. I want to send those that little Father's Day block of tracks out to Mr. Adam Ryan over in the UK. Just got heard that he just lost his father, Papa Pete Ryan. I'm sure this Father's Day will be definitely leaving a hole in Adam's heart. And I know Adam is a big-time listener of Sounds of the Caribbean. So I just want to send out my condolences. And hopefully the reggae music gets Adam through these trying times. I want to big up Adam Ryan. Wishing all the fathers a happy Father's Day. In comes Ghetto Priest now, the great cover of the Abyssinians.

And for this one, produced by the man Willie Lindo. Before that, it was the Abyssinians with Wicked Man from the album Arise on the Virgin record label. Ghetto Priest with Good Lord from a really nice album called Every Man for Every Man on the Ram Rock record label. I'm going to work in another Stranger Cole track. Just picked up this 12-inch back in the winter from the Deeper Knowledge record label up there in New York. It's really a heartfelt track. It's called Not Guilty. Rest in peace, Stranger Cole.

Stranger Cole, Jamaican singer whose recording career has stretched across more than six decades, from the birth of ska to the present day. Also, Blaze claims to have made the first reggae record, and we'll get to that a little later in the show. Unfortunately, passed away on June 11th at Kingston University's Hospital of the West Indies at the age of 83. It's actually in the same city where he began his recording career. Born Wilburn Theodore Cole in Kingston on June 26, 1942, he came by his memorable nickname early. His family took to calling him Stranger because, as they saw it, he didn't resemble anyone else among them. The name stuck and would follow him through a lifetime of music. Cole first made his mark not as a performer but as a writer, penning In and Out the Window for a hit for Eric Monte Morris. The success opened the door to his own recording debut in 1962, and he wasted no time, scoring immediately with singles like

rough and tough. When you call my name, and a duet with Patsy Todd for the legendary producer Arthur Duke Reed. More hits would follow through the 60s, and we're going to get to a bunch of those a little bit later. Remembering the man, Stranger Cole. Up next, it's Lloyd Parks. Classic called Slaving.

Yeah, working in a couple requests here on Sounds of the Caribbean, the Twinkle Brothers. It's the classic Never Get Burned, and now the version, Twinkle Music 7-inch. Sending that out to Mr. S out there in New Mexico. Often check in on Mr. S's reggae radio program. He's on summer break now, but he checked in this week and he said, I've been spreading the word about Sounds of the Caribbean and people are noticing. Well, big up to that, Mr. S, and thank you. I was wondering if you might give a shout out to George B. with Road to Zion on KUAA in Salt Lake City, Utah. So that must be another reggae radio program I'll have to check out, and maybe you guys could check out as well. George B. with Road to Zion on KUAA in Salt Lake City. If you're already listening to the program, let me know how it is. I want to big up Mr. S. and George B. Great request for the Twinkle Brothers. And before that, it was another request going out to my man, Kevin Kaiser. Wanted to hear Hugh Mundell's Book of Life. It says, the June 21st would be Augustus Pablo's 72nd Earth Strong. I was wondering if you might work in Hugh Mundell's Book of Life and Augustus Pablo's Levi Dub. Well, we'll get to the Augustus Pablo's Levi Dub a little bit later. We gave you Hugh Mundell and his alter ego, Jah Levi, with the Book of Life version. It's on the Rockers record label. Another great request. Big up the man, Kevin Kaiser. Going to see you later this afternoon, this Saturday, down in Westchester for a big sound system event called Three the Hard Way. Three of our local Philadelphia sound systems getting together. And yes, doing it the hard way. With roots music, dub music, stepper sounds, and big old sound systems. Stone Grove sound system. House of Roots. And the Brotherly Dubs crew. Can't wait for that. Before you, Mundell, was a triple play from the great album Screaming Target. Lloyd Parks gave you Slaving. Big Youth on the same rhythm called Honesty. And Glenn Brown, the man behind the rhythm with No More Slavery version. Again, from the great album Screaming Target on the Trojan record label. And we started off with Stranger Cole on a Park Heights 12-inch with Not Guilty. Pick up some of the folks that checked in over the last 2 weeks. Also on Instagram, Mr. Ian Peterson. Also, Colin Juan. Also want to big up the man, Frederick Casey. Aiden Ryan, always sailing and listening to Sounds of the Caribbean. Definitely a sailor man. Also want to hail up Brenton Regan. Roshan Kumar up there in Alaska. And also want to send out belated birthday greetings to Gina. Gina Stenbeck out there in Gonjorado. Her birthday was June 13th, but recorded early last week, so we missed that one. So I want to wish her a belated happy birthday and also big up the man, Alan Stenbeck, as well. Also want to send out greetings to Tyler Haverkamp. And I want to big up the G-Boss and his queen, C-Boss. They came out to see yours truly out at Farm Truck Brewing last Friday night. We had a good old time laying down reggae music. Let's bring in another Stranger Cole selection now. It's called Freedom, Justice, and Equality. And a 12-inch stylee. This is a real long player. Sit back and enjoy and vibe out with Stranger Cole.

Yeah, this is Ever Flavorful, Jamaica number one bass band, see? And Roots Relix band number one ever time. And I am in New Jersey, listening to the sound of the Caribbean with selector Jerry Reggae Radio. Pom pom, it's after, it's after, it's seen up.

Yeah, brand new music coming from one of the best bassmen of all time, Mr. Errol Flabba Holt, working it out with Roberto Sanchez.

smart with How Long from a best of collection called The Don Tells It Like It Is on the Kingston Sounds label. And we had more brand new music coming from a reggae legend, Prince Allah, working out with the Irie Ites crew out of France with a reimagination of his great track called Stone, The Great Stone. In the year 2026, they call the reworking Mash Down Rome. You can find that on the Evidence Music record label. Just a great reworking of that track from Prince Allah. In fact, we featured that back in our Blood and Fire tribute a couple weeks back. We started off with Stranger Cole and the Super 8 Corporation with Freedom, Justice, and Equality. And that just heavy, heavy dub called Freedom. It's on a Half Moon 12-inch. Share a couple emails I got this week or over the past 2 weeks. Just two different ways people listen to Sounds of the Caribbean. I want to big up Eric Falconer and his wife out in Northern California. Says he's been listening to Sounds of the Caribbean for years. And Eric goes on to say, your podcast is regularly played here on our ranch in Northern California. My wife and I work cattle via horseback, and the best advice an old cowboy once told me was working cattle should be done to the beat of reggae music and not rock and roll. He says, well, that's not always possible to achieve. It's what we strive for here at the ranch. So just amazing. They're listening to the Sounds of the Caribbean, working the ranch, and herding the cattle. So big up Eric Falconer and his wife out there in Northern Cali. Also want to big up Mr. Mark Collar out in Denver, Colorado. Checks in, he says, I live near Denver, Colorado and have been training for a marathon for the last few months. I don't consider myself a runner. I'm more of a beer drinker, really. So the training has been rough. The one thing that has continued to bring me comfort while I run for hours at a time, week after week, is your podcast. Turns out that your selections provide a near perfect tempo for my low and slow pace. You can count on me jamming out to reggae radio this Sunday while I run 26 miles at 8,000 feet above sea level in the Rocky Mountains near Estes Park, Colorado. Just absolutely amazing. I also want to thank Mark wholeheartedly for becoming a patron to Sounds of the Caribbean as well. Man, just absolutely amazing how people listen to Sounds of the Caribbean no matter where they go or where they're at. Here's a track I've been trying to work into the mix for the last few weeks. I'm just gonna play it. It's Rico Rodriguez, Midnight in Ethiopia. Take a little hit of this.

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2: 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Yo, and this is the letter. Whoa. Yeah, you know this is the letter.

Uh-oh, this is Yamana Yardcore represent live and present. And you're listening to the sounds of the Caribbean with selector Jerry. I'm to be the reggae radio. I remember we say reggae land.

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1: Giving you a little Rasta history with Rasta Time. Brand new single from the man. Before that, it was Lila Ike with Scatter. Here's a brand new one from me, Carrie James, along with Yaxta and Spider-Man. We all gotta have the strength of a lion. Sounds of the Caribbean.

0: load of brand new reggae music. This track coming straight out of the city of Philadelphia. The artist's name is Ross Jim. And yeah, you guessed it. It's called Give Jah Thanks and Praise. Now we're listening to The Dove. It's from the Royal Majestic Music record label. Headed out by King Assad. Also hailing right out of the city of Philadelphia. Feels good to be playing some local homegrown reggae music on Sounds of the Caribbean. We gave you Warwick Ahill earlier, now Ross Jim.
1: Keep your third eye open.
0: I'm sure each and every city around the country has their own little reggae scene. And it's always wise to support that scene. Gotta support the culture that supports you. Ross Jim, Give Jah Thanks and Praise. Before that, we got into the brand new Aza Lineage album called Rebel Daughter. Gave you the track featuring Jesse Royal and Brandon Roots called No Vagabond. Like Jesse Royal saying, don't think I went astray just because I don't come to your church and pray. Rebel Daughter released Friday, June 19th on the VP record label produced by King Jammy himself. Before that was Hemper Sativa, Paolo Baldini, Dub Files, a track called Judgment from Hemper Sativa's latest album, Woman, on the La Tempest, the Dub record label. Chezzy Deck and the Ligerians gave you Down, Down, Down. It's from the Irieites record label. The Carrie James, along with Yaxton, Spider Mang with Strength of a Lion. Yardcore with his brand new single, Rasta Time. Produced on the Mixto record label and Yardcore's own label, 12 Yard Records. Leela Ike was also in there with Scatter from her latest album, Treasure Self-Love. And I'm kind of kicking myself today, because I didn't make the trek down the or up to Asbury Park and check out Leela Ike last night at the House of Independence. I'm sure I missed a great show. Definitely have to check Leela next time she comes through. And we started that extended set of music off with Kaimani Marley and his legendary track, An Ode to His Father. Of course, Robert Nesta Marley. We gave you the track Dear Dad, going back to his album The Journey from the G Street record label. Big up Bigfoot One. Checked in on Instagram this week. Heads up the Beautiful Planet Company.

also want to big up Matsu over there in Nagano, Japan. Thank you for your support and listening to Sounds of the Caribbean all these years. I got new music in from Perfect Gitamani this week. What else is new? Yeah, brand new track called Highest Grade.

My guitar, it takes me out of here, out of here. My guitar, yes, it takes me out of here. Say when I've got my guitar, you know I say me no fear. Man legal to take it anywhere. Yeah. Greetings my people, this is Aitawe and you are listening to Sounds of the Caribbean with Selector Jerry on Z88.9 FM Reggae Radio. Selector Jerry, big up yourself. Bless up. No fall.

0: album Revelation, in the track Fire Burning. Album's growing on me more and more that I listen to it. Revelation, Samurai Eye, right here on Sounds of the Caribbean. Yeah, let's get nice and mellow with Ginger.
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Strangers Cole's place in music history rests large part on this very song. Cole was credited with creating the first reggae record with his 1968 hit, Bang Around, recorded at Duke Reed Studio with engineer Bunny Stryker Lee and saxophonist Lester Sterling. Also features keyboardist Lloyd Charmers.

You ever seen the Bunny Lee documentary as well? It's a point of pride in Bunny Lee's life as well. Yeah, we don't want no bongaron. In 1971, Cole emigrated to the United Kingdom, where he toured tirelessly before moving again in 1973 to Canada, settling in Toronto. There he lived a quietly remarkably second life, working as machinist in the Tonka Toy Factory and later opening a record store, the first Caribbean shop in the city's Kensington Market, helping to seed a Caribbean-Canadian culture community that endures till to this day. He released his debut album, Forward, in the Land of Sunshine in 1976, following it with a steady run of records, many on his own

In 2006, Stranger Cole released Morning Train. We played a track earlier from that one. A collaboration with Josh Shaka. His first album in two decades. In 2009, he appeared in the documentary Rock Steady, The Roots of Reggae, reuniting with fellow legends of the era to record a new album of the same name. He was still performing in his 80s, taking the stage with the Steady Tones as recently as 2024. I had the great opportunity to see Stranger Cole in 2008 at the Sierra Nevada World Music Festival. He's out there in a great pinstripe suit, just skanking away. The great Stranger Cole. Here's another one of his biggest hits from back in the day. It's called Rough and Tough. It's called Sounds of the Caribbean.

wrapping up our little Stranger Cole tribute with the classic Just Like a River, Stranger Cole. Teaming up with Gladdy on that one, Gladstone Anderson. Also in there was Stranger Cole doing the great Guess Who Hit These Eyes, or you might call it Crying Every Night. Stranger Cole doing his best Burton Cummings imitation on that one. And then Stranger teaming up with his good friend, and I mean good friend, Ken Booth, for the track Artabella in a ska style, taking that one from Ska Bonanza, the Studio One Ska Years on the Heartbeat record label. Stranger Cole with Rough and Tough. And we started off the Stranger Cole oldie set with Stranger and Lester Sterling and Bong Arong, taken from the Trojan Jamaican Hits box set on the Trojan record label. Still have one more Stranger Cole song to get to this week. We're going to drop that in the dub zone. I have a nice extended 12-inch in a stepper style from Stranger. The man could do it all. I want to hail up Miss Snow Patchett and her soon-to-be husband, Thomas. Snow checked in this week on Instagram. Get a load of this one. Hello, my soon-to-be husband Thomas and I are getting married on Saturday, and he is obsessed with the Sounds of the Caribbean podcast. Today he said he is going to listen to it while he gets ready for the wedding. I know it's last minute, but I was wondering if it would be possible for you to give him a shout-out. He would be so incredibly excited. Well, Snow, just gave him a big old shout-out. Thomas, thank you so much for making Sounds of the Caribbean part of your life and also making it a part of on your biggest day, getting married. Just absolutely incredible. I want to thank Snow and Thomas. Hopefully they continue to listen to Sounds of the Caribbean throughout their years together. And congratulations as well. The emails and Instagram messages over the past 2 weeks have just been insane, and I thank each and every one. Let's get into some dub things.

Yeah, sweet, sweet reggae music. Sweet dub music. Hailing out of Japan, his name is Yuko Arakawa. Japanese saxophonist. Teaming up with the 18th Parallel out of Switzerland. And all produced and mixed by Mr. Roberto Sanchez down in Spain. They call it Kanata and the Kanata dub. It's brand new on the Fruits record label. Remember a couple weeks back, I miscredited Yuko Arakawa, so definitely had to get him back into the mix and give him his proper due this week. Yeah, Kanata, the Kanata dub, the Fruits record label. Before that, it was Augustus Pablo and his Rockers All-Stars with the Levi dub from the album In Fine Style on the Pressure Sounds record label, a compilation. That was part two of my man Kevin Kaiser's request from earlier in the show. Kind of get two dubs in one there. You get Levi dub, and then they kind of split it, and it goes off to Africa Must Be Free. Before that, it was a City Line 12-inch. Group goes by the name of Wanakee. Gave you the track Black Root. Before that, it was the GG All-Stars with the track Iron Gate, which I do believe was produced by Mr. Clement Dodd, Coxon Dodd. Taking that from the double CD set Roots Man Dub on the Heartbeat record label. Of course, that rhythm used by Bim Sherman and his classic track Mighty Ruler. King Tubby was in there with Everybody Needs Dub from King Tubby and Friends, Dub Like Dirt, years 1975 to 1977, yes, from the Blood and Fire record label. Haven't put that CD away yet. And we started things off with Prince Fatty. No dub in their heart. Prince Fatty meets the Gorgon and dub on the VP record label. Big up Isla Bennett down there in Washington, D.C. Isla's checked in back in the wintertime. Said he's battling that dreaded cancer disease. He checked back in this week and he says, my doctors are surprised at my progress and recovery, so my future prognosis looks very good indeed. He says, my heart goes out to you and all the SOTC listeners. Certainly the good vibes I'm receiving are resonating from the sounds of the Caribbean community. Yeah, I'm resonating as well from all the good vibes, Isla. The SOTC community heeds your kind words and spreads them worldwide. I feel a greater positive force working in my life. Forever heartfelt thank yous to you and the sounds of the Caribbean community. Absolutely amazing. Isla, big up yourself, wishing you all the health and strength moving forward. And yes, we are one happy Sounds of the Caribbean family and community. Well, I gave you the A side of this 12-inch a couple weeks back. Black Urus, Eden Out There. Let's flip it over, give you Time to Unite. Slow and heavy, as they promoted it.

brand new Sly and Robbie Dub album. Powerhouse Dub. A new take on Praise His Name Dubwise. Usually just play the full Farrington Levy Praise His Name 12-inch jam can release. But being that this new dub mix is on the new album, we went from vinyl to digital Dubwise. Farrington Levy, Praise His Name, Jam Can 12-inch. Black Yuru was also in there with Time to Unite. Re-release, different versions. VP Records and Green Sleeves. Well, it is World Cup time, so let's go to that album. Junjo Presents Wins the World Cup. The classic from Wayne Jarrett and the Roots Radics. Love in Me Heart.

0: hope you have this one turned up loud. Wayne Jarrett, The Roots Radics, and Scientist. Love, Enemy Heart. The dub, Dangerous Match 9. Junjo Presents wins the World Cup on the Greensleeves record label. Dubs on one LP, the vocals on the other. It's Wayne Jarrett track, also known as Bubble Up, when he records it for Bullwacky Barnes. Such heavy, heavy vibrations. Flab a Hold on bass, Style Scott on drums. Those horns, Deadly Headley Bennett, Nambo Robinson. I don't think it gets any better than this.
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What a day. Father, I welcome your presence in the studio. What a day to lift up your name. Let everything that has breath this morning, this afternoon, this night, praise ye the Lord. Father, I thank you. Thank you, Father. Thank you, Yeshua. Thank you, Adonai. Thank you. Thank you, thank you, thank you, for you are our shepherd and you said that we shall not want. Thank you.

want to say a pleasant good day, good day, good day. Going out to one and all, a pleasant good morning, good afternoon, good evening, good night. Want to say welcome. Welcome to Praise Without Limits. Welcome to the Sweet Harmony, our show. My name is Minister Moonlight, DJ Moonlight. How are you doing? Why don't you call a friend? Text a friend, tweet a friend. Yes. And let them know that you have it locked. Share the link.

0: I therefore, the prisoner of the Lord, beseech you that ye walk worthy of the vocation wherewith ye are called, with all lowliness and meekness, with long-suffering, forbearing one another in love, endeavoring to keep the unity of the Spirit in the bond of peace. There is one body and one Spirit, even as ye are called in one hope of your calling. One Lord, one faith, one baptism, one God and Father of all, who is above all and through all and in you all. But unto every one of us is given grace according to the measure of the gift of Christ. Wherefore he saith, when he ascended up on high, he led captivity captive and gave gifts unto men. Now that he ascended, what is it but that he also descended first into the lower parts of the earth? He that descended is the same also that ascended up far above all heavens, that he might fill all things. And he gave some apostles, and some prophets, and some evangelists, and some pastors and teachers, for the perfecting of the saints, for the work of the ministry, for the edifying of the body of Christ, till we all come in the unity of the faith and of the knowledge of the Son of God unto a perfect man, unto the measure of the stature of the fullness of Christ, that we henceforth be no more children, tossed to and fro and carried about with every wind of doctrine by the sleight of men and cunning craftiness, whereby they lie in wait to deceive, but speaking the truth in love, may grow up into him in all things, which is the head, even Christ, from whom the whole body fitly joined together and compacted by that which every joint supplieth, according to the effectual working in the measure of every part, maketh increase of the body unto the edifying of itself in love. This I say therefore, and testify in the Lord, that ye henceforth walk not as other Gentiles walk, in the vanity of their mind, having the understanding darkened, being alienated from the life of God through the ignorance that is in them, because of the blindness of their heart, who being past feeling have given themselves over unto lasciviousness, to work all uncleanness with greediness. But ye have not so learned Christ, if so be that ye have heard him, and have been taught by him, as the truth is in Jesus, that ye put off concerning the former conversation the old man, which is corrupt according to the deceitful lusts, and be renewed in the spirit of your mind, and that ye put on the new man, which after God is created in righteousness and true holiness. Wherefore, putting away lying, speak every man truth with his neighbor, for we are members one of another. Be ye angry and sin not. Let not the sun go down upon your wrath, neither give place to the devil. Let him that stole steal no more, but rather let him labor, working with his hands the thing which is good, that he may have to give to him that needeth. Let no corrupt communication proceed out of your mouth, but that which is good to the use of edifying, that it may minister grace unto the hearers. And grieve not the Holy Spirit of God, whereby ye are sealed unto the day of redemption. Let all bitterness and wrath and anger and clamor and evil speaking be put away from you with all malice. And be ye kind one to another, tender-hearted, forgiving one another, even as God for Christ's sake hath forgiven you.
1: Saying, God,

0: I have so much to give. Yeshua, thanks for he allowed me to live to see another day, not because of any goodness that I have done. Thank you, Father. Thank you, Father.
1: Change the words to hallelujah.
0: Thank you, Father. Hallelujah. You are so worthy of all the praise. Hallelujah. Oh, Father, thank you. Thank you for allowing my son to live to see another birthday. Thank you for your grace. Thank you for everyone that had a birthday last week and this week. Ah, thank you for your grace, your mercy. Ah, this is going out to everyone that had a birthday last week and this week. Happy belated, happy birthday. Just give him thanks.
1: Brett, I don't know what to say. Just say hallelujah. And go back and forth. Yeah.

Thank you, Jesus. That's it. Now just open up your, we don't need no more music now. Come on, everybody. Everybody, don't be afraid to tell your provider and your healer, thank you. Thank you. Thank you.

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And you have a birthday this week or a birthday coming up. This is going out to you, Augustus. Happy birthday.

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I can't give up now. I truly have come too far.

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But moonlight, eh? 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My voice sounds so low.

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Hey, turn the volume up. Come on now, come on. Hey.

Hey, Genesis, Moonlight, feel like having church. 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Welcome, welcome. Oh,

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Want to say a pleasant good day going out to you. Yes, to you and to you. And if it's the first time that you're hearing my voice, I want to say welcome, welcome. Praise Without Limits or the Sweet Harmony Show. You never know. Why don't you call a friend, text a friend, tweet a friend, and let them know that you have it locked.

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Something to do with cancer. I'm a 5-year cancer survivor, and I'm blessed. I got a friend named Deb in the audience. She's blessed. My friend Sylvia, she's blessed. We all blessed. We still here.

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And also, if it's the first time that you hear my voice, I want to say welcome. My name is Minister Moonlight. Welcome, welcome, welcome to Praise Without Limits or the Sweet Harmony Show. Why don't you call a friend, text a friend, tweet a friend? Come on now, don't be selfish.

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Remember those that live by themselves, the singles, whether they're young or old, excuse me. Remember those that are incarcerated, please remember. Remember. Want to say a pleasant good day going out to Sister Reese, also Mother Forrester, Eunice Forrester, how are you? I promise I will call you before the week is out. He is an awesome God. Yes, he is.

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I think it was the Winans that first did this. This is going back, what, over 20 years? Yeah, it's got to be about over that.

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I know I'm going to heaven. I know that I'm going to live as long as God lives, because the moment I received Christ, I became a partaker of God's own life. Now I'm going to live 1 billion years, and I'll only have begun. I know that, not because of any goodness of my own. I'm not going to heaven because I've lived a good life. I'm not going to heaven because I've preached to great crowds of people. I'm going to heaven because of what Christ did on that cross. For by grace are ye saved, through faith, that not of yourselves, not of works, lest any man should boast. We're not going to heaven because we're good. We're not going to heaven because we work. We're not going to heaven because we pay. We're going to heaven because of what he did on the cross, and all I have to do is receive it. And it's so simple to receive Christ that millions stumble over its very simplicity. You see, God made it so simple that children can believe. He made it so simple and so easy that a blind man, a deaf man, a dumb man can believe. A man of any race can believe. A man of any nationality, of any language can believe. And that's all God says you have to do to get to heaven. Just believe. Now that word believe is a little more than maybe you think it is. It means commitment. It means surrender. It means that I give everything I have to Jesus Christ and trust him alone for my forgiveness and my salvation. It means that the moment you receive him, your name is written in the book of life. Is your name in the book of life? Are you sure you're going to heaven? Are you prepared to meet God?

0: 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Don't forget to like, share.
1: When you're born, your name is written in the books, and everything you've ever done or thought or said are written in the books. When you receive Christ, really receive Him. I don't mean just joining a church. I mean really receiving Him. Committing your life totally and completely to Him. When you do that, He wipes your name out of the books, blots it out, and writes your name in the book of life. And if your name is in the book of life, you're going to go to heaven. And you're going to have heaven here on earth from that moment on. There'll be problems and sorrows and difficulties and all, but He'll be with you through them. And even when you come to die, He'll be there to hold your hand in that moment that you must face. I can stand here tonight.
2: I want to dedicate this to all those that have lost a loved one, that are grieving. It's okay not to be okay.

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Even if you left the house this morning and you were vexed, you got into an argument last night and you were vexed, let peace reign in your home. Do something nice, wives. 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

Yeah. You're listening to Moonlight. 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Good morning. 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I am hungry. 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Oh my gosh. 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

Yolanda Adam has the R&B version to this, which is absolutely beautiful. I've played it a couple of times on my show. I want to say, if you're hearing me for the first time, I want to say welcome.

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0: What a bam bam, DJ Moonlight. You ready to put the gospel upon your shoulder? Prince Saj said that, fully Jesus.
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0: My time is almost up, but I need to play this and then I'll get back to this song. 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I'll get back to this. 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Have to!
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1: 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In this week's news, the launch of Barbados' first digital payment system called BimPay will bring ease of payment for any services or products with just your mobile phone.
2: We measure it by its reliability, by how the small businesses use it. That's where I expect to see the most benefit. Small business, micro businesses, individuals, the individual transactions on the app is free. Individual business is free. It's meant for everyone.
1: Ghana and CARICOM leaders met in Ghana to outline their reparation demands, which they will later present to countries involved in the slave trade.
3: A full and formal apology by those responsible. An Indigenous Peoples Development Program, for we must never forget the genocide of our Indigenous people. The repatriation and resettlement of our people for those who want. The restitution of cultural heritage and cultural reconnection. The remedying of the public health crisis. The capacity building and development through education and training that is so necessary to correct the compensation for gender-based violence and assault on family.
1: Black achiever Bessie Coleman was the first person to fly over the Atlantic Ocean, even before Amelia Earhart and Charles Lindbergh, but was never publicized because she was a black person. Canada is the 14th most peaceful country in the world, with Ireland number 5, New Zealand number 2, and Iceland number 1. Even though England's win against Croatia was exciting and Canada's 6-0 win broke records, it was Ghana's win against Panama that everyone is still talking about.
4: The atmosphere was incredible. I was surrounded by a sea of red and blue, but the yellow shone through.
5: It was amazing, just incredible, right? We've been waiting for that and we are so excited.
1: Thank you for listening to this week's Special Mix News Update.
6: Germany are through to the knockout stages in the World Cup after coming from a goal down to beat Ivory Coast 2-1 in Toronto. In Group F, the Netherlands are on course for a place in the last 32 after a 5-1 win over Sweden. All the goals in the game were scored by Premier League players. Elsewhere, a heroic performance from goalkeeper Eloy Room created history for Curaçao as they earned a first World Cup point by holding Ecuador to a 0-0 draw in Kansas City. Room made 15 saves. That's the most of any goalkeeper in 90 minutes of a World Cup match since records began. Later today, Spain face Saudi Arabia in Atlanta. Spain's captain Rodri says taking his team all the way is a childhood dream.
7: I remember being a completely fan, you know, Spanish fan. I was a kid and I wanted so bad to win with Spain, you know. And imagine when we do it, we kind of believe that, you know, we Spain could do big things.
6: Elsewhere, Belgium take on Iran and Uruguay face Cape Verde in Miami.
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7 p.m. Sunday, the 21st of June, we have Winrush People's Church Service. 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

0: Lioness Promotions presents Mr. and Mrs. Vinyl, Episode 1. A night when four married couples show off their musical talent and we get to find out how well they know their spouse. On Saturday, the 11th of July, 2026, at the luxurious Gentings Casino, Temple Street, Wolverhampton, WV24AQ. Witness, for the first time, four couples from London, Birmingham and West Bromwich battle it out for a cash prize.
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2: Looking at the weather for today, Sunday the 21st of June 2026. A cloudy day, but warm at 27 degrees Celsius. That's 80 degrees Fahrenheit, the longest day of the year. You may not.

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So we've got enough to celebrate. We're also celebrating the music of Stranger Cole.

bring you coal and Tommy McCook. And you can get in touch if there's anybody you want to celebrate, any birthdays, anybody's life. I'm here, 0121 251 2581. That's 0121 251 2581. 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That's 078-88-99-7658. And as always, they have their dinner in touch already. Lord and Lady of the Franks, good morning, Pete and Debs and Anthony. My thanks going out to Moonlight, Minister Moonlight, for waking us up with another Praise Without Limits. I'm here till 12 o'clock. And then we have a special program this afternoon. Mikey Don's here between 12 and 2. And then between 2 and 6, we celebrate fatherhood in the company of DJ Elaine Smith. That's a special program this afternoon with DJ Elaine Smith celebrating

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3: 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Remember me tell you, Lloyd Brown giving full endorsement all the way, all the way. 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
3: We sadly lost him this week. And then they gave us a bangarang. The legendary Stranger Cole.

father's doing. You see, anyone can father a child, but it takes a mother and a father to become a mommy and a daddy. So this is, today's as much for the mommies as well as for the dads, because that's what makes the family, a mom and a dad. Yeah. Anyone can be a father. Anyone, any male can father a child. But it takes somebody special in a special partnership with a mom to become mom and dad. So to the mothers of my two children, yeah, man. Yeah, man.

Daddy Pilot is also an Uncle Pilot. Morning going out to you and your family. 7 minutes before the hour of 10 o'clock is the Wake Up with George.

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0: Huh. 011-251-2581 is my number. 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

It's the one and only Mikey Dong with some soul for a Saturday. And then at 2 o'clock is our special celebration of fatherhood. DJ Lane Smith takes you from 2 till 6.

0: morning, that passion, that love for daddy, especially today. But every day is a daddy's day. Couple of minutes after 10 o'clock, we're back in a while.
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2: Ghana and CARICOM leaders met in Ghana to outline their reparation demands, which they will later present to countries involved in the slave trade.
4: A full and formal apology by those responsible. An Indigenous Peoples Development Program, for we must never forget the genocide of our Indigenous people. The repatriation and resettlement of our people for those who want. The restitution of cultural heritage and cultural reconnection. The remedying of the public health crisis. The capacity building and development through education and training that is so necessary to correct the compensation for gender-based violence and assault on family.
2: Black achiever Bessie Coleman was the first person to fly over the Atlantic Ocean, even before Amelia Earhart and Charles Lindbergh, but was never publicized because she was a black person. Canada is the 14th most peaceful country in the world, with Ireland number 5, New Zealand number 2, and Iceland number 1. Even though England's win against Croatia was exciting and Canada's 6-0 win broke records, it was Ghana's win against Panama that everyone is still talking about.
5: The atmosphere was incredible. I was surrounded by a sea of red and blue, but the yellow shone through.
6: It was amazing, just incredible, right? We've been waiting for that and we are so excited.
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7: Germany are through to the knockout stages in the World Cup after coming from a goal down to beat Ivory Coast 2-1 in Toronto. In Group F, the Netherlands are on course for a place in the last 32 after a 5-1 win over Sweden. All the goals in the game were scored by Premier League players. Elsewhere, a heroic performance from goalkeeper Eloy Room created history for Curaçao as they earned a first World Cup point by holding Ecuador to a 0-0 draw in Kansas City. Room made 15 saves. That's the most of any goalkeeper in 90 minutes of a World Cup match since records began. Later today, Spain face Saudi Arabia in Atlanta. Spain's captain Rodri says taking his team all the way is a childhood dream.
8: I remember being a completely fan, you know, Spanish fan. I was a kid and I wanted so bad to win with Spain, you know. And imagine when we do it, we kind of believe that, you know, we Spain could do big things.
7: Elsewhere, Belgium take on Iran and Uruguay face Cape Verde in Miami.
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7 p.m. Sunday, the 21st of June, we have Winrush People's Church Service. 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

0: Lioness Promotions presents Mr. and Mrs. Vinyl, Episode 1. A night when four married couples show off their musical talent and we get to find out how well they know their spouse. On Saturday, the 11th of July, 2026, at the luxurious Gentings Casino, Temple Street, Wolverhampton, WV24AQ. Witness, for the first time, four couples from London, Birmingham and West Bromwich battle it out for a cash prize.
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2: Weather. Looking at the weather for today. Sunday the 21st of June 2026. Cloudy today, but warm. High of 27 degrees Celsius, 80 degrees Fahrenheit. It's the longest day of the year.
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3: 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The difference.

who are you? I'd love to speak to you. Or even hear from you by text. I'll give you those numbers in a little. It's a lovely day today here on our station. Because on Genesis, at least I can tell you. I don't know the LWR or English Pound, but I'm sure you'll have a pleasant surprise if you tune to them as well. But coming up on Genesis at 12, Mikey Don. Some sweet soul for a Sunday. And then 2 o'clock, it's our celebration of fatherhood. We hear lots of criticism of us as dads, because I am one. Sometimes justified, sometimes not justified. But there's some lovely stories about dads and their offspring. And DJ Lane will be playing some messages to their fathers from their children. And also looking at a very special father-daughter relationship. That's happening between 2 and 6. 6 o'clock, it's the Mega Mix with the reggae professor Orlando M and Jazzy P gives us some essential selection at 8. 10 o'clock, we rock away the Sunday in the company of Ken Caretaker Ravers. So that's why we line up here on Genesis.

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Yeah, we can turn anything into a song. You know what? It's not just

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1: Greetings, one and all. This is Lloyd Brown, and you're in tune to none other than Chicken Jar, the legendary, live on Genesis Radio Birmingham. Member me tell you, Lloyd Brown giving full endorsement all the way, all the way. Chicken Jar, kick it with.
0: What's that? Don't worry, let's be happy.
2: Be happy.
0: Leave my roots.

to take it nice and slow on a Sunday. It's too hot, too hot to race. You notice I said too hot. No, it isn't too hot. You can't win here when we don't have the sunshine. People say, oh, it's too cold, they'll get out of England. When we have pleasant weather now, people say, it's too hot. It can, listen, if you're hot, you can cool down. If you're too cold, you can warm up. So, how you feel is down to you, isn't it? Right, thank you, we got that clear. And it's Father's Day today. But as far as I'm concerned, every day is a Father's Day. Let me know if you want to share. Share and share alike. What memories do you have of your dad? Good or bad? You tell me, I'll tell you. And if you are a dad, what's the best advice you can give to your children? As a father, or as, well, anyone can father a child, but as a daddy, what advice would you give, taking things from your experience of life? Some of the younger ones need to remember that as their dad, you have had some experience of life, but they try and tell you as if, you know, they know better. And you have to remind them sometimes, I've been on this earth nearly twice as long as you, or three times as long as you, and you know better than me? Sure. We're on the road to Zion. This is George Nooks.

Big John, remember Catch Big John right here on Genesis on a Friday night, 10 through till 12. Dance hall explosion, and by God, it explodes. 10 minutes before 11.

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1: 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In this week's news, the launch of Barbados's first digital payment system called BimPay will bring ease of payment for any services or products with just your mobile phone.
2: We measure it by its reliability, by how the small businesses use it. That's where I expect to see the most benefit. Small business, micro businesses, individuals, the individual transactions on the app is free. 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It's meant for everyone.
1: Ghana and CARICOM leaders met in Ghana to outline their reparation demands, which they will later present to countries involved in the slave trade.
3: A full and formal apology by those responsible. An Indigenous Peoples Development Program, for we must never forget the genocide of our Indigenous people. The repatriation and resettlement of our people for those who want. The restitution of cultural heritage and cultural reconnection. The remedying of the public health crisis. The capacity building and development through education and training that is so necessary to correct the compensation for gender-based violence and assault on family.
1: Black achiever Bessie Coleman was the first person to fly over the Atlantic Ocean, even before Amelia Earhart and Charles Lindbergh, but was never publicized because she was a black person. Canada is the 14th most peaceful country in the world, with Ireland number 5, New Zealand number 2, and Iceland number 1. Even though England's win against Croatia was exciting and Canada's 6-0 win broke records, it was Ghana's win against Panama that everyone is still talking about.
4: The atmosphere was incredible. I was surrounded by a sea of red and blue, but the yellow shone through.
5: It was amazing, just incredible, right? We've been waiting for that and we are so excited.
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6: Germany are through to the knockout stages in the World Cup after coming from a goal down to beat Ivory Coast 2-1 in Toronto. In Group F, the Netherlands are on course for a place in the last 32 after a 5-1 win over Sweden. All the goals in the game were scored by Premier League players. Elsewhere, a heroic performance from goalkeeper Eloy Room created history for Curaçao as they earned a first World Cup point by holding Ecuador to a 0-0 draw in Kansas City. Room made 15 saves. That's the most of any goalkeeper in 90 minutes of a World Cup match since records began. Later today, Spain faced Saudi Arabia in Atlanta. Spain's captain Rodri says taking his team all the way is a childhood dream.
7: I remember being a completely fan, you know, Spanish fan. I was a kid and I wanted so bad to win with Spain, you know. And imagine when we do it, we kind of believe that, you know, we Spain could do big things.
6: Elsewhere, Belgium take on Iran and Uruguay face Cape Verde in Miami.
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7 p.m. Sunday, the 21st of June, we have Winrush People's Church Service, held St. Paul's Church, Boston Heath, 4:30 p.m. Monday, the 22nd of June, the Winrush

0: Lioness Promotions presents Mr. and Mrs. Vinyl, Episode 1. A night when four married couples show off their musical talent and we get to find out how well they know their spouse. On Saturday, the 11th of July, 2026, at the luxurious Gentings Casino, Temple Street, Wolverhampton, WV24AQ. Witness, for the first time, four couples from London, Birmingham and West Bromwich battle it out for a cash prize.
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That one is Ranu. Yes, and it comes to you the courtesy of Ravers International Records. Gotta say good hi going out to my good

Just gone 29 minutes after 11 o'clock on George till midday today. Playing music for all Jaja children.

through to 12, so you're brand new to us. Welcome. It's Saturday and Sunday morning. We call it the wake-up call. It will give you the root of the matter, and we also nice up the dance floor, or in Donald Stephens' case, nice up the garden.

DJ Lane, celebrating fatherhood. 6 o'clock, mega mix with the one and only Reggae Prof Little Bluff. Yeah, Jazzy P8, Ken Caretaker.

Make it a special one for your daddy. 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Those of you who don't have your daddy around, for whatever reason, because he's a dog or because maybe he's passed on. We miss our fathers, don't we? 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That everybody deserves a father. That there is a father of all of us, our maker. 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

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Stand by Mikey Don is next. 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

chicken George himself. 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

good afternoon. Going out to each and every. Got yourself logged into the big one, Genesis Radio Birmingham. Another edition of Sweet Sweet Soul on Sunday. Mikey Don, Lady Boss up in the building. Big shout goes out to all the mass who's got it locked on down there, Birmingham strong. Not leaving out the surrounding counties. Today's a special day. For all the fathers out there.

shout out to Jeff Durant. 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Long embrace. 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Simple moments. With a nice bottle of coffee.

0: 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Mikey Dunn, Lady Boss up in the building. Yes, indeed. Listen to this one nice and keenly.
1: You see that song that you just played a while ago? It's a very wanted song. We've been looking for that song for quite some time. That song.

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0: Big shout out to Mama Lamont. 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
1: Ooh, Lord.
0: Bring my- and big shout

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0: be your absent father, but you know, I could not do the same thing my father done to me, so my girls, congratulations on a real dad. 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
1: Eddie's. 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

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This little girl, another edition, Sweet Sweet Soul on Sunday. Each and every time.

0: Next one is for the absent fathers. You know when the mothers had to write. You remember them days when you used to write letters, yeah, instead of being on your phone and sending a message. So all the mums, them, who wrote a letter to their baby father, turn around and say, you know what, you need to come and put in the work. Simply entitled The Letter. You know all you mums out there.
1: The truth is hard to say. Yeah. Sitting here looking at this letter. 18 years went by in a flash. LJ Truth Soul. Listen to a story.

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0: Sometimes love looked like silence, like hard work, like sacrifice.
2: Hi, this is Melissa Morgan. Now I understand. Soul on Sunday with Mikey Dodd.
0: Yeah.

0: Well, here we are.
1: Yep.
0: It's kind of nice, though, like this. A very special treat, you know.
1: I like it.
2: Between you, baby.

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0: Jerry Lee Lewis.
1: So, can you tell this world that you mind, that you try to kill that I quit on my thumb? 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
1: Very sweet.
0: We've
1: man
0: got the city locked.
1: Why? Hear me and Cinnamon them for no one say Baby Boom straight out of Rebel World Records. Representing for Elaine Smith, otherwise known as DJ Elaine Smith. 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Elaine is spelt E-L-A-Y-N-E, smith.com. Elaine, you know you're the musical queen with a musical brain. And you know when the music hits, you feel no pain. Baby Boom representing. Check it out. Zing.

0: It was Barack Obama's first church service since resigning from Trinity United Church of Christ. Visiting a Southside Chicago congregation, he talks personally on the role of faith in his life.
1: People ask me sometimes, how do you manage all this? Folks talking about you on cable, and I said, trust in the Lord. I trust in the Lord. He looks after me. Every day.
0: With his wife and daughters looking on, Obama delivers a broader Father's Day message, calling on fathers, especially in the African American community, to play a greater role in their children's lives.
1: But if we're honest with ourselves, we'll admit that too many fathers are also missing. Too many fathers are MIA. Too many fathers are AWOL. Missing from too many lives and too many homes. They've abandoned their responsibilities. They're acting like boys instead of men.
0: Even straying from his script to make this point.
1: Any fool can have a child. That doesn't make you a father.
0: Obama shares his own experience of a father who left home when he was only two, though admitting his story had a different ending.
1: And I know what it means to have an absent parent. Yeah, my father wasn't in the house when I was growing up. I have to say my circumstances weren't as tough as they are for many young people today. I was growing up in Hawaii. Hawaii is not quite as tough as the South Side. I'm just telling the truth.
0: Even while acknowledging failings of his own.
1: And I say this knowing that I've been an imperfect father, knowing that I've made mistakes, I'll continue to make more, wishing that I could be a home more for my girls and my wife.
0: Rick Sanchez, CNN, Atlanta.
2: Hi, Daddy. I just wanted to wish you a happy Father's Day. I was actually going to surprise you and come there, but obviously I'm in Ibiza, as you know. So I just want to wish you a beautiful, magical, happy Father's Day. I love you very much, and I'm so glad you're my daddy. Hi, Elaine.
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Welcome, welcome, welcome, one and all, to another edition of the Great Vibes and Good Glorious Music Show. Today we have a special one for you because it's Father's Day, which was actually yesterday, and I've got to say many thanks to Ian and the team from Melomix, who invited me down to host their Thank You Father's Day ceremony. It was an awesome afternoon, 3 till gone 10. Really, really good. But without further ado, let's get into what we have for you on today's show. We speak to and go in depth with Desmond Decker's daughter, Desiree Decker, who I'm pleased to say has got all of his artifacts and has got so much in the pipeline lined up for us. She's on today's show and she's a delight to listen to. We also speak to TV producer Michelle Brooks, Melvin Davis, and also Lindsay Wesker. All that and more coming up on today's show, and as per usual, punctuated with some good, glorious music. Thanks for joining me. Before we speak to Desiree Decker, let's get into one of her father's tunes, one of the ones that we love and still play now.

0: Still sounding so good, huh? All right, well, in case you've just joined us, you're in for a treat because we speak to Desmond Decker's daughter, Desiree Decker, and she starts off by introducing the recording of her father's tune, Moving On.
1: There's three different types. There's one that my brother did, which was done from scratch when he had his guitar in the front room, 1979, and we used to sit it there in the front room and watch him write that song and play it. And he actually released a copy. You can go on YouTube and play it. I can send you the link. And he mastered it. It's tapes that he digitalized and mastered it, so it's available. Desmond Decker Jr. is my younger brother. He's 2 years younger than me. And then after that, he did another release in 1996 with Trojan Records, and that is the most sort of like remembered song. When he released that song, that album called Moving On, he did a up-tempo reggae rock steady beat version. And then now me, Desiree Decker, is now doing, has done and recorded and mastered a Desiree Decker version of my dad's song Moving On, and that was done recently in the studio, December 2024. So I'd like to play all three so you could match and get the idea of what I'm trying to do.

0: because these selections of songs I've been doing recently in the working studio is symbolic to what it meant to me. When you listen to the lyrics of these songs, they had a sentimental value. Sing a Little Song is one of them. I recently sent a post on the Instagram and Facebook that with a picture of me and my dad. He was behind me and I was standing in front. I was only 8 years old. And he used to sing that song. That song was popular on Top of the Pops back in the 70s.
1: Which song was that?
0: Sing a Little Song.
1: Right, okay, yeah.
0: When you hear it, you know it.
1: Mm.
0: That one had a sentimental. I put in small... I recently sent it to you on Instagram.
1: Mm.
0: It says there that this song was sung by my dad in times when he wanted to cheer me up.
1: Oh.
0: And it said you can understand by when you listen to the words how encouraging those words are.

0: The next one I did was Parents. Mm. Parents is from the album. It's called Paradise.
1: Mm.
0: That album has got some of his latest songs. By around about year 2000, that was recorded. I've learnt a lot from that song. Mm. It's from the Bible scripture. When he played it to me, he goes to me, "I do hold the Bible in my heart, you know. Just because I'm famous and I sing songs doesn't mean that I don't carry the Spirit of God in me. I may not go to church every single day. I made sure that you grow up in a church environment, because that's all I know too."

0: he made his own journey when he was 16 from in Jamaica to St. Thomas. Mm. The parish of St. Thomas. He made his journey from there and came into Kingston at the age of 16 years old to seek his future. And that's where he met Bob Marley and Jimmy Cliff and the rest of the other guys in the welding industry. They became apprentice there and had dreams of travelling abroad. And that is a very sentimental thing to me, because when you have a dream, you may not be in that dream yet, but the mere fact that all of them grouped up together at lunchtime, sung songs together in their lunch hour, and he brought his guitar, and eventually they said, "Look, your voice is too good, man. You must go and see Leslie Kong."
1: Mm.
0: And, you know, go for an audition. See what he says. What have you got to lose?
1: Mm.
0: Knowing my dad, he's so humble, shy at the time. He probably said, "No, no, no, I don't stand a chance. It's okay, you know. He only look for top guys and things like that." Never underestimate yourself.
1: Mm.
0: When he went there, he managed to sing the song, which was "Honor Your Mother and Father,"
1: mm-hmm.
0: and "Hey Grandma," and immediately Leslie Kong took him in and said, "Why are we going to record you, you know?" You know, my dad would break out in patois every now and again, talking just as it is, and that used to have and he was the same thing with parents. He would be driving in a car, he put in one of his cassette tapes in the car. That was what was in the 90s.
1: Yeah.
0: A cassette tape.
1: Yeah, yeah.
0: He popped that in and he said, "Listen to this tuner." And I would sit there and listen to parents. And I was shocked. I said, "Dad, I didn't realise you knew the Bible." He goes, "What? You mean, say, just because I'm out there, it doesn't mean that I don't carry the Bible in my heart."
1: Mm.
0: You know, all of them, you know, Bob Marley, all of them, all these guys that we look up to, Prince Buster, they all carry the Bible in their heart. They may not wear parson gowns and preach, but they hold it dear in their heart. They know who they carry in the spirit of. And I held that dear, and I thought I would record it in the studio, because I want to, after recording these tune on the in the studio, I've now put it on my website, which is reverbnation.com/Desiree Decker, and you will see four of my selected songs there that I worked in the studio. I'm going to take it even further than that. I'm doing a trail diary, and a documentary that's going to come out to the light with this. Recently done a exhibition in Croydon. And that was last year, between February and December.
1: What was the exhibition about?
0: It was called the Rewind Exhibition. And it was it started off as a Croydon trailer about the people who made a difference in the Croydon borough. My dad lived in Thornton Heath since 1996. He moved to Croydon area in Thornton Heath, and they wanted to do a collective of history music trailer of people who, and artists and musicians who made a difference. So they done a small collection in the Museum of Croydon. They told me that they weren't able to open the museum, since the COVID.
1: Oh,
0: it was closed.
1: Right. Yeah, yeah.
0: Now, I came there with my big ideas and decided to put an idea forward and said, look, I've got a vault full of my dad's artifacts. Why don't I display some of them and enhance it? Because they just had like one picture of my dad with a couple of other people from Croydon. And they said they would put it to the mayor and the people of authority and see what they say. Next thing you know, 2 months later, they got back to me and said, look, your idea's kicked off. They're really going to launch something bigger than just, you know, a few pictures.
1: Well, I should think so. I mean, the minute you say Desmond Dekker and you've got like an archive full of his artifacts and that, they should be biting your hands off, paid you a load of money.
0: Well, they did everything for free, you know.
1: Yeah.
0: I didn't have to pay a single thing.
1: No,
0: they organised everything. It was my dream to do an exhibition after my dad passed away in 2006, to do an exhibition. And I had the ideas put in a folder.
1: And so what sort of things did you have on display?
0: Well, they interviewed me. They obviously interviewed some bits about me and my dad and which songs meant a lot to me. Mm. I displayed his glasses, his famous sunglasses, his famous beret that he always wears on stage. In his last few years that he's performed, the black shirt that he recently wore, it's sort of camouflage, flickers in the light, and his bullet belt and leather trousers and shoes, and some of his mixers. He had a mixer that he used in Thornton Heath in his home. I brought that in and they displayed that. And his keyboard.
1: Wow, you've got his keyboard.
0: His keyboard. Yeah, I've got, artifacts going back to the 70s. Grundig tape and everything. You know, in those days they used to bounce songs tape to deck, you know, two double deck tapes. And they used to bounce the songs back and forth and layer them. And he would have his 12-track.
1: And so his keyboard in particular.
0: Yes.
1: Has anybody approached you to purchase that?
0: No, nobody's ever thought about... I've never displayed it.
1: Yeah, so I don't think anybody knows.
0: No, we've got his guitar, one of his acoustic guitars that he used to... do some of his songs before he takes them to the studio. And many of his music artifacts, and we got suitcase fulls of his clothes, ones going back, dated back in the 70s. Some of them are flares that he used to wear, you know, there's cat suits in the 70s, and then in the 80s his leather jacket. He was into leather jackets and leather trousers and tops, nice shirts, buckle belts and all sorts of things.
1: I remember him, guys. Handsome man, very handsome man.
0: And we've got them in the archive.
1: You've got that all in the archive. So I don't know what the level has to be. Is it the level that I'm looking for? But and I know that we're always saying that we've got to have our own, we've got to have our own. But surely Desmond Dekker, you can get it if you really want. Desmond Dekker is worthy of a spot in Madame Tussauds, surely.
0: Of course, and this is why I'm sort of like I've recently approached quite a few people about setting up a project. One of them is with I've emailed to someone regarding an idea, which I'm hoping that it's with Lewisham Borough, and they are doing a scene. It's called The Scene, you know, and it's a project where people, artists, who wants to display a particular event or a skill or an idea, they got back to me and said to me, look, this is the application, and they're going to forward that, I think, in June the 6th. They're going to start looking into the application. I'm hoping that my application go through. They will fund an event leading maybe to more exposure about my projects that I've been doing recently, and people like Madam
1: Sorts. I mean, who do you have working with you?
0: I work alone.
1: You work just alone?
0: Me and my brother, because I'm a graphic designer.
1: Mm.
0: My dad made sure that I went to study while he was still alive and gear up myself with a degree. And he said, choose something that you can fall back on, because, you know, being out there, you don't have, once you are exposed and you're out there, you don't have time to go and study and go on short courses and things like that. And everything becomes expensive, you know, like, so I studied graphic design and I got a BA degree.
1: Well done.
0: And he was proud of that. He, 205, just a year before he passed away, it was the most memorable scene that I've ever had. My dad stood up in front of everybody and saw me walking with my hat, and they called out my name. I got a little video clip of him shouting on top of his voice. Because it was something he always wanted. Mm. He always wanted a degree, but he never had the chance. He went out there, 16 years of age, went out there and achieved his goal. He didn't have time to study. And when he see his daughter achieve that goal, he was
1: elated.
0: So delighted. He was so proud of me that day. And so I want to make him prouder by using that skill and highlighting his legacy. And also, I've got this music skill that he taught me. I would like to use that as well to help promote others as well as myself. But I'm not geared up for myself. It's mainly about his legacy.
1: Yeah.
0: That is my main goal.

0: at the moment they're doing a Windrush at the Royal Albert Hall this year.
1: Yeah.
0: I'm waving my hands vigorously saying, I would like to be a part of that.
1: You see, the thing is, I'm sorry to interject, and listener, please correct me if I'm wrong, but you are Desmond Dekker's daughter with Desmond Dekker's story.
0: Yes.
1: Right now, I feel as though it's not about you waving your hand and saying, please, sir, may I have a part of it?
0: Yeah,
1: it's more really, than that. It's more than that. To me, people should be bidding for what you have.
0: Yes.
1: Because he wasn't just a reggae singer.
0: He was the first Jamaican artist to reach number one in top of the pops in UK, and also hit the US charts with Israelites, number
1: yes,
0: one.
1: Yes.
0: And the top people like Elvis was there in the charts, the Beatles, Marvin Gaye in and the Motown people in US. He was number one.
1: Yes.
0: And the first artist to bring Jamaica to
1: yes
0: on the charts.
1: Yes, I can't stop saying yes. You have got so much there that I don't know how you go about what would you call it? How you go about painting in it, or copywriting it. Or, you know, indeed maybe getting somebody to write the story for you that you bring to stage. Yeah. But think about what it is you're doing so that you're not diluting it by taking it a little bit over there, a little bit over there, a little bit over there.
0: Yes.
1: I would empty the whole thing out in one big room and have a look at what you have.
0: Yeah.
1: And how you can enhance.
0: Yes.
1: You know, the reggae industry then, you know. Go to Jamaica, speak, you know, say, hello, do you know who I am and what I have here?
0: Yeah.
1: I'm very excited for you. Well, you see, when I first met you, Desmond Dekker's daughter. And you've got all of this, and you've got a brother as well?
0: Yes, a brother who's in the background. He prefers to be at the background because he's a shyer than me. He's like the engine room who pushes the ideas and, you know, turn the wheel to make me go forward with, you know, we've both got our different characters. I'm quite bold. I've always been the bold one, the eldest, and always a bit bolder than my brother. My brother's a bit more shy, and but full of knowledge, you know. So we work together as a team, and we managed to get this far with the exhibition and the recording studio. But I'm still pushing to, you know, work. I'm really sort of edging to go with Windrush at the moment, because Windrush has got a few concerts. I think one in the Broadway, Catford. I've written to them, but they haven't replied to me properly yet. And I said, look, I want to be a part of this Windrush. I've got bags of ideas. I've got, and you know, the artist himself, you know, a vault full of his artifacts, which I can read up some of his unseen poems. He was a poetress, you know. I displayed one in the exhibition at the Croydon Museum. But there's so much more. And I am trying to get with other artists as well. There's MacLean. Ken MacLean, who did Windrush last year, he was glad to see me, and I'm hoping that he will also be looking forward. But like you say, like Royal Albert Hall is one of them as well, because my dad always said to me, he always wanted to play there.
1: Aww.
0: He said to me, one day, he said, we drove past there because we used to like going out for drives. Mm. We drove past there and he looked at that grand hall, that round building, and he goes, I've always wanted to play there, but I've never had the opportunity, you know, to play there. And when I saw them soon, Windrush this year, I think they're going to, around about August, around about that time, they're going
1: I'm
0: to
1: not sure, to be honest with you.
0: But if you, it's worth looking at, if you go Windrush, yeah. Royal Albert Hall,
1: yeah.
0: 2025, they are, you know, launching a event there. And it would be so nice to share that, you know, that message that my dad...
1: Sorry to interject there. So the Royal Albert Hall is launching a project based around Windrush.
0: Yes.
1: 2025.
0: Yes.
1: You have to be a part of it.
0: That's what my main goal is. I've written to them. I'm just waiting for them to reply. So I'm hoping that they will respond and at least, you know, talk to me and we can
1: work out
0: something.
1: I feel like I need to help you.
0: You know, I'm shouting at them, you know, to say, look, I've got bags of ideas and things here. You know, I've got the, you know, Desmond Dekker archives here, which, who was one of the pioneer legend men of the time of Windrush, brought Jamaica to the music charts in UK and America. Got the evidence and everything there.
1: Wow.
0: What are they waiting for, you know?
1: Wow. And so have you packaged it up? Is it presentable as a package?
0: It is ready to go. We've been working, me and my brother has been working on this at the background. Everything is there. I just need to talk to somebody that can, who can then start to, like you say, go into an open room and start picking out what they...
1: Yes, it needs to be ordered. It needs to be ordered. And I think that with what you have there in terms of, you know, your father's legacy, you've got a play there, you've got a book there, you've got a museum there, you've got so much there that would last for years and years and years and years and years, and actually really enhance reggae music and its history
0: and encourage younger generation. And like, that's what I was doing when I was in Croydon Museum.
1: And you've got like his notepad with books that
0: songbooks, poetry, and some of them haven't even been released yet. You know, they're just ideas that he's jotted down. Some of them he turned them into music that you're hearing right now in the record shop.
1: And so what about tapes? Have you got his recordings of his voice?
0: Yes. My brother already released one, which you can go on YouTube and Spotify, and it's Desmond Dekker Jr. And it shows you, it says songs that's never been heard before.
1: But is that Desmond Dekker Jr. singing it?
0: No.
1: Or is it,
0: it's his original tapes.
1: Original Desmond Dekker singing?
0: Yeah, when he passed away, we went through all his archives of old tapes. You know, TDK, Maxwell tapes, all these tapes, that old tapes that he had. And we, you know, bought a machine that could digitalize them into digital files. And just as raw as it was, you hear him with his guitar. I mean, I would play one right now from YouTube and you can hear how, you know, he didn't make a single mistake. You know, this is like him playing it and the ideas just flow out. It's not like, oh, I think I better start again. Sometimes you even hear some of our voices at the background where we, as kids, playing. Yeah,
1: running around.
0: Running around. We're going, stop it, stop it. You know, and then he will stop the recorder and then he goes, I want to stop the noise. You either shut up or get out. And that's the only time he would shout at us, when he's trying to, you know, we'd be too busy fidgeting like little kids. You know, I'd be about 7 or 8 years old, and my brother's about, you know, 2 years younger than me, and we always, you know what little kids are like.
1: Fussing. So was it only two children?
0: Yeah.
1: Oh.
0: And you hear my little brother's voice going, oh, stop it. Not poking him. Just,
1: oh, my goodness.

0: So what is your fondest memory of your dad then, growing up? What's your fondest memories?
1: It's funny you should say that. I woke up this morning knowing that I'm going to come to see you today, and I sort of replayed the memory of my dad, and I got such wonderful memories of him as a dad.
0: Yeah.
1: You know, people know him as a professional man, and with good leadership skills. He doesn't mess around in the studio. They know him as a professional artist. But when he comes home, it's like, Daddy. We used to call him Daddy.
0: Yeah.
1: You know, Daddy, you come home. And yeah, he would drop his bags and grab us, you know. And mainly, I remember him. I mean, it depends how far back you want to go back. I mean, I remember sitting on his lap when I was about 6-7 years old, and he sung songs to me. I remember coming home with a sheet of music. I used to go to a Catholic church, and they gave us a song called How Great Thou Art. Now, you know How Great Thou Art is a big song.
0: It's got
1: all those words. To me, as a 6-year-old, it looked like something. I thought, all these words we've got to memorize. It was, I mean, it's only about two verses, I think, two or three verses.

0: sound in my ear I ever heard. Hearing him singing How Great Thou Art with that beautiful tone that he had, it's still recorded in my ear.
1: Yes.
0: And when he sung it so tenderly and powerful that I never forgot it. And I never forgot that song ever since.
2: And did you go back to school and sing it that way, or what?
0: Yes.
2: You did?
0: Yes. And ever since then, I had interest in music, because then I thought, well, if my dad sounds like that, I want to sound like him. And so I started to pick up on lots of little... If you hear the way I sing, there's some tones that matches his tone. And sometimes I even sound a little bit, only a female version. But we both near enough have similar voices. My mum says it to me all the time.
2: Our mum's still here?
0: Yes, my mum's still alive. She'll be 80 this year.
2: Oh, bless. All right, so look, I'm going to hand you these headphones. And can you remember How Great Thou Art? How Great Thou Art?
0: Yes. I mean, Sing a Little Song is another one I was going to mention, but... yeah.
2: See if you can remember How Great They Are.
0: Yes.
2: You know, as it's such a fun memory. All right, anytime you're ready.
0: Okay. Here it goes. Oh, Lord, my God.

0: Thank you.
1: So thank you so much for singing that song. Thank you.
2: Okay.
1: Thank you. So, right, okay. So tell us then, tell us about your musical career.
2: Now, my music career, my dad, there's a story behind that. And I'm fulfilling what my dad tried to embed in me. I've always been a musician from a very early age. He taught me how to play the guitar. He told me how to play the piano. I took up these lessons at school during my early years, up until I was about a teenager. I was very good at it. I did cello. I play many instruments. And he

0: I used to put them forward to him, and he said to me, "Why are you hiding behind the music? I can hear you in the music, but there's something. Why don't you sing? Why do you always hide behind?" That's what he meant. Why do you hide behind the music? And he said, "I want to experiment with you, if you allow me to, and I want to see if you can sing." And he knows I can sing, but I was always going in the corner, in the shade, when the highlights, when it comes to singing. Because a bit of you is more exposed when you're singing your voice rather than an instrument.
1: Yeah.
0: And he wanted to get that out of me. So, therefore, he started training me in my teenage years and said, "Look, I want you to sing these." I started making up my own lyrics. One of them's called "Key to My Heart." Uh-huh. Now, you can listen to that on our website, which www.reverbnation.com/Desrin Decker. You will see it's called KTMH, and that is short for

0: it's been perfected in the studio, but when I played it to him, he said that was the most beautiful sound he's ever heard.
1: Oh.
0: And he told me to sing it again and again and again, and he goes, have you written a music piece for this? And I played it to him, and he said to me, you got to come to the studio with me. The sad story is that he passed away before I was able to get to the studio.

0: So, you know, you were saying that Dad was friendly with all of the greats that we knew.
1: Yes.
0: You know, are you in contact with any of them still? Or
1: yes, I keep in touch with them, and I'm looking. There's many other musicians that he used, like Stanley. He was a guitarist. Clinton Rock is one of the artists that played after he passed away. Daryl Williams is well known for being the manager and best friend that used to perform with my dad. He still continue at the, as a matter of fact, he's got a show on the 22nd at the Jam House with some of the Aces there, and he's promoting my dad's music there, and a couple of other I've played in my portfolio. If you have a look at my portfolio, I've toured with George Decker, which is from the Pioneers. My uncle, he's George Decker's it's a brother, half brother of Desmond Decker. We did a tour in Norway some time ago with Delroy and a couple of other people who knew Desmond. Who else? A couple of tours with Francis. What's his name? Winston Francis.
0: Okay.
1: Do you know him?
0: Yes.
1: I've done a few. We went to Ireland, and we've done a few proper proper stadium festivals. You could see people for miles.
0: Yes.
1: The Watch It Festival. That was a couple of years ago back. But it was near the coast, I think, in Wales. We did a show there, and I'd sing a little song. It was one of my favourite songs that I used to sing.
0: The
1: others would do a tribute, a couple of other songs like You Can Get It If You Really Want. But now I'm sort of like working alone with the... Desmond Decker band, and trying to establish myself with the Aces, which was encouraged by people. They said, well, why not you promote some of your music with using your dad's band and see how it goes. And that's what I've been doing.
0: Right.
1: So now they've called me a name, Desrine Decker and the Aces band. So now I've inherited a title. I'm now daughter of Desmond Decker. And so that is my title people recognise me of now.
0: Okay. No, that's excellent. Well, congratulations. Congratulations. Well, before we run out of time, is there anything else you'd like to say?
1: I'd like to encourage people to find time and play some of his music. He's got an album that recently came out last year, and it's got some songs that's never been heard before. And it's been released by Trojan. It was the Beverly Hills. It's called Desmond Decker, King of Ska. And it's the Beverly Hills collection. Have you heard of Beverly Hills?
0: No.
1: Orange Lane in Jamaica.
0: Oh, I've heard of Orange
1: Lane. The studio.
0: Orange there, Street.
1: Yeah. Beverly Hills, they called it. Studio, Beverly's recording studio, and those are where he did some of his very earliest stuff back in the 60s. Now, some of he was famous before he came to UK.
0: Right. 1969. Yeah.
1: 1968 is when he came to the Wembley Stadium. And 1969, his number one hit hit Jamaica, from Jamaica to UK. And he then decided that he would move to UK, and that's why I'm here.
0: Right,
1: I was there, you know, in UK.
0: Sure.
1: But yeah, it's called Desmond Dekker, King of Ska. Now, you, in this, it's worth getting this album. It comes with a booklet with amples of documentary. It's a, I think it's a four-page booklet you get, or a two-page mini booklet, and it's got detailed pictures of all the albums and all the music he did in the early 60s. I think his career became, he became famous in 1963, but his music became international in 1969.

0: And how many albums did he do? It
1: was mainly singles back then. Albums only came... He did one album, which was called Intensify. And that was done by a Beverly studio. But then when Leslie Kong passed away in 71, everything became UK. So most of his albums then became UK based.
0: Right.
1: And he's made quite a few albums. We're talking about probably 30 albums.
0: That's a lot of albums.
1: From about 25 to 30 in his discography. If you look at it, he's got quite a few albums.
0: Whoa.

0: right. Well, Desiree Decker, thank you very, very much. Round of applause for you. Thank you, thank you, thank you, thank you, thank you. You're a star.
1: Thank you.
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22: Me said that one your name pray. Every night before she go to her bed, she have to pray. She wake up in the morning, first thing she do, she pray. Thank Father God for beg, she see your brighter day. Hey, man, Ellen Smith, you're a real God blessed person. Them can't stop you, and I want to tell you, dancehall need you. Dancehall need you. You're the real surgeon for the dancehall surgery. I want to tell you, Froggy Man Squad say, pray.

0: you're a mature young man.
1: Yes.
0: All right. And
1: I love the young man bit as well.
0: Yeah, well, you are, though, you are. And I should imagine that you've had a girlfriend, if not a girlfriend, if not a number of girlfriends.
1: Yeah, yeah.
0: All right. Did any of those girlfriends say to you, I think you'd make a lovely father?
1: Everybody says that, yeah. They all said it, but we never came round to it, if you see what I'm saying, yeah. You know what? It's one of those things, isn't it? You just don't... I don't think we plan to have children, unless you're in a long, long, long-term relationship type of thing. You don't really plan for it. It just happens, innit? That's what I think anyway, yeah.
0: Yeah, and it didn't just... You're obviously very careful and very responsible.
1: If you play something like... It's not for want of trying. I shouldn't say that.
0: Well, you had fun anyway, trying. So what about your father, then?
1: Yeah, my father... My father doesn't live in this country anymore.
0: He
1: lives back home in Barbados, so... I don't know what I'd do. I must probably call him or email him, to be honest with you. I must probably
0: email him. Yeah.
1: Well, you know, it's just easier that way. I know it sounds awful, doesn't it?
0: That does
1: sound awful.
0: Now I'm questioning whether or not you would be a good father. So email him.
1: Now what I most probably would do is, I'll be honest with you, I must probably call late, well, what time is it? It's 5 hours behind. So on the Sunday, I must probably call him late Sunday night, type of thing, 11 o'clock, to see, ask him what he's doing and stuff like that. As simple as that, Elaine.
0: Yeah.
1: So what about you and your dad, Elaine?
0: Miss him so much.
1: Miss him so
0: much. He passed when my son was 5.
1: Okay.
0: So 25 years ago.
1: Got it.
0: And very close to my dad.
1: Mm.
0: And he was, you know, I don't think I've ever seen my dad angry.
1: Okay.
0: I've never seen him angry.
1: Really?
0: Not really. He never shared at us.
1: No.
0: When I describe him, he's a cross between Sid James.
1: Okay.
0: With that lovable, wrinkly face.
1: Yeah, yeah.
0: That thick hair, which used to part on the side.
1: And, oh, yeah.
0: You know,
1: yeah.
0: I always remember him with grey hair, because he's always had grey hair.
1: Yeah, yeah.
0: And he was just a joker. He was just a practical joker, and he just thought everything was so funny.
1: Really,
0: and he'd laugh at his own jokes.
1: Yeah.
0: He had that Sid James laugh as well, so it was infectious.
1: Right.
0: And and I used to go over and see him. It was one of those roads which had loads and loads of kids on it, and we all used to play on the road.
1: Yeah, I like that, yeah.
0: And he used to come down to wherever we were congregated, and he used to say, I've left some money at the top of the road. The first one up there can have it.
1: Yeah.
0: And it just gave him joy to see all these kids running up the road. But when you think that he's standing there watching the kids, no. Mm. All you hear was ching, ching, ching in his pocket, because he's running with you.
1: Oh, as well, yeah.
0: And he's running with the kids and everything.
1: Yeah.
0: Oh, miss him so much.
1: Yeah.
0: And, you know, you could just, like, go to him and talk to him, and the advice was very calm and very kind of, like, in the end, the decision was always left down to me.
1: Make your own road, yeah?
0: Yeah.
1: And what about yourself? Have you got any boys? Boy children?
0: Yeah, my son is 30.
1: Okay.
0: You know, and he's as sound as a bell, thank you, Jesus. Yeah. You know, and he's got a son, James.
1: Oh, okay, yeah.
0: And James, I was saying to somebody earlier on, just coming on the tube, that James, he's 2 now.
1: Yeah.
0: Or coming up to 2. And I've just recently found, in a very discreet spot, drawing on my wall. Now, it's not a drawing, it's scribble. He's managed to get a magic marker. I said, James, what's this on Grandma's wall?
1: Yeah.
0: And he went, put his hand on his head, he went, oh, no.
1: Something about small children as well, isn't it?
0: Yeah.
1: You can see he knows.
0: He knew.
1: Yeah, he knew.
0: And then the other thing that he did, he went in my bag and found my nail varnish. So now I've got a big, lovely red patch of nail varnish on my stair carpet.
1: Oh.
0: But I'm lucky. He's 2, and I've only got 2 kind of bruises to my house from him.
1: Oh, okay. Fair enough.
0: Yeah, so I'm looking at it like that. God knows what's going to happen when the other one comes.
1: Oh, okay.
0: You know, so, yeah. So you've got to hurry up, because... because you're missing the joys of grandparenthood.
1: Yes. Oh, God. Oh, Elaine, you're so young. That's why. That's only, you're a young grandparent. That's what it is, Elaine. That's why. When you get older now, and when you become a great-grand, that's when you're going to have to look out then, isn't it?
0: Oh, let me tell you something. Mm. I will teach them all the pranks in the book to drive their parents crazy.
1: You are a grandparent. Are you? Do you spoil your grandchildren? Are you...
0: I don't think I do, but I must do.
1: Yeah.
0: You know, because my son says to me, I would have never got away with that.
1: Oh, really?
0: Yeah.
1: Really?
0: Yeah,
1: kind of mellowed with age then, you think?
0: I don't know. There's just nothing like your grandchild.
1: Okay, yeah.
0: I don't know whether it's not, whether you didn't feel that pain.
1: Yeah, yeah.
0: But there is nothing, I cannot begin to express the feeling of having a grandchild. There is nothing, I just...
1: You just can't.
0: Yeah, I thought I'd love my son.
1: Yeah, yeah.
0: To beyond belief.
1: Yeah.
0: But my James, oh my goodness. Now when the other one comes along, I'm thinking to myself, can I love that one equally
1: as, well.
0: As James?
1: Yeah.
0: You know,
1: you don't know,
0: but
1: you will do anyway. Yeah, yeah, that's a kind of stupid answer. But I mean, yeah.
0: Well, look, let's not digress too much. Yeah. So, do you know what your father's favourite tune is?
1: My father's favourite tune,
0: or favourite artist, or a tune that reminds you of your father?
1: Gosh, do you know what? If I was to be honest with you, it would be a tune, but you guys here wouldn't have it, type of thing. I remember at our house, kind of thing, especially on a Sunday and a Saturday, they put the gram. We had a gram initially when I was younger. We had a gram. If you don't know what a gram was, it was like a... It's hard to explain.
0: It was
1: like
0: a cabinet.
1: It was like a cabinet with a stereo system in, and it was like... In those days, Stacey, they could carry a lot of records on them, if I remember right.
0: Yeah, because it had the stack system.
1: That's right, the stack system. And what we used to play in our house was old-time reggae, country music. I remember getting country tunes when I was about 12, 11, 12, hearing country tunes on the Sundays. Thinking, God, and they loved it. They used to love it.
0: Yeah.
1: So, I don't know, something like Alton Ellis would be good if you got it here.
0: Yeah,
1: some of them old tunes, yeah. Gosh, stuff I haven't heard in a long time, you know, to be honest with you.
0: I have put you on the spot a bit. I have put you on the spot. Is Mummy still alive?
1: Yeah, definitely.
0: All right, well, look, you know, let me bestow some... Do you want children?
1: Oh, yeah, go on, yeah.
0: You got a girlfriend?
1: Not at the moment, but no.
0: I think I had a conversation with you about this about a year ago, right?
1: Yeah.
0: So you still not found anyone?
1: No, not at all, mate.
0: All right, well, this morning, myself and the listeners bestow some blessing on you that you find yourself the perfect wife.
1: Yeah.
0: And she knocks out five kids for you.
1: I don't need another wife. I just need a partner, that's it.
0: You don't get married. You just want to live in sin with this poor people's daughter.
1: Elaine, I thought you were a new woman. I thought you were a new
0: type of
1: woman.
0: What's a new woman?
1: A new woman is that she doesn't...
0: Wants to live in sin?
1: Yeah, she wants to live in sin.
0: Jeez.

Oh, you know that has to come back. Easy squeezy makes no riot. That's my dad, right? True and true. Everything is everything. It is what it is. Just cool.

talk about your fathers. I want to hear some lovely, funny stories about your fathers, and also give you some inspirational stories that really showed that he was worthy of the title King. I've got an email here from Sonia who says, "Hi Elaine, you and Emerson made me laugh on grandparents spoiling kids. My mum is like a short order cook for her grandkids when it comes to dinner time. With us, at dinner time, we had what was given to us." She laughs out loud. "Emerson's household used to be like mine. I think it was Radio London, not sure what order it came in, but there used to be reggae time." Yes, BBC Radio London, Steve Barnard, and then later on Tony Williams, and a country and western show back to back. That was on the gram every Sunday and was my dad's favourite. Good memories. A happy Father's Day to my dad out in Jamaica.

0: that is true.
1: People, we're celebrating Father's Day. What do you remember about your father? What's your relationship like with your father? We want to hear about the funny stories. Maybe a particular episode, incident, I don't know, that will always stick out in your mind where your dad is concerned. I mean, like my dad, for example, right? My dad had a potty mouth. It didn't matter that kids were in the vicinity. And when he used to swear, him used to laugh, kind of think it was funny. And my mum was like, Simit, watch your mouth. And he would do it for the ball because it would annoy her. So he found that funny. So anyway, now, there used to be this program called Rawhide. I don't know if you remember it. And I must have been about knee-high, let's just say. Just learning to talk. So he said, Elaine, I'm in the kitchen. Tell me when Rawhide come on the telly. So anyway, now, I'm in the sitting room playing. I hear the theme music and I shout out, Daddy, that bleep, bleep, bleep. Rawhide is on the telly.

remember how that went? Were you nervous? 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I mean, did you have to tie back your locks? Did you have to cut your locks? Did you have to go in there and say, you know, Daddy, I love your daughter? I mean, how did it go?

0: Yeah, man. Them fin was how they get a rebel baby boom representing for Ilian Smith, you know.
1: I've got an email here, and it's from Shelley. She obviously picked up one of my newsletters. Sorry, while I compose myself here. She says, love the pic of you dreaming of your dad. All right, so I've got my eyes closed, and I've just put a caption there, dreaming of my dad, RIP, miss you, love you, kind of thing. And she says, my dad passed away in November, and I miss him so. Love and blessings. And that's from Shelley. Shelley, thank you very much for emailing me, in which case I play you this song. We played the reggae version by Don Campbell earlier, but you know that we could not have the show without playing Luther's version.

especially if you're a woman. I mean, you know, that relationship that you have with daddy. Oh my God, I'm not surprised that, you know, it's difficult to find a man that, you know, meets your standards. Because daddy, if you had the same relationship that I had with my dad, oh, it was so dear. Listen, Fly couldn't pitch pun me. I'm telling you.

I've got an email here that says, good morning, Mum. Good morning, my beautiful daughter. She says, a good show. Thank you for saying so, sweetheart. She says, I would like to say my dad is my hero as he fought in the wars in Africa, showing a lot of courage. I would like to say I love you, Dad, and happy Father's Day. Thank you very much for that, Aisha. To which I play this. Mariah Carey's Hero. Because we look at our dad no matter what, you know, no matter what. Our hero. I know I did.

0: Up next, I'm in conversation with Michelle Brooks, who is a TV director and producer. Her clients include the BBC World News, Sky and UK TV, to name but a few. Here she is talking about a production she made called In the Name of the Father, which focused on predominant black women in the media and their relationships with their father.
1: Programme was a joy to work on because it was wonderful to sort of get these girls to sort of cast their minds back and think of times when they were young and what they'd gone through and the relationships they developed. And yes, there were people who had difficult relationships with their fathers. And it was interesting to sort of see how they reacted to that as well, because it's not always plain sailing. But the ones who had the really good relationships with their fathers, you could see the joy in their eyes. And so many of them, we had Charlene White, we had Brenda Eminus, we had Jessica Huey from Colourblind Cards, and they're all talking about these wonderful attributes that these men had instilled in them that coloured their lives forevermore, basically, and showed them really what a good role model was supposed to be and what was, you know.
0: Do you think, then, that has an effect on how they select their partners?
1: Absolutely. I mean, Charlene White said she thanks God she always had her father, because she says it determines who she will go out with in the future. It gives her a sense of respect and what a man, how a man should treat you, because she's obviously looking at him and how he treated her and all the things he did for her, the two jobs he worked and all these things he did that really she's expecting in a future partner. She's expecting that high standard of behaviour and just how they deal with difficult situations, as well as obviously when things are going good. That shows you really, you know, what a good man and a good father is supposed to be. So it was a really brilliant thing to work on. Everyone who worked on it said how much they enjoyed the project. And also going back and looking at the old photos and reminiscing, you know, about those good times.
0: No, absolutely. Does that then put pressure on the men that we meet? Because I mean, I was saying earlier on a couple of links back that my father absolutely doted on me and treated me like a complete princess, which completely. And, yeah. You know, I mean, when I get involved with a guy, the minute he raises his voice, I'll be like, my father didn't shout at me. Don't do it.
1: Exactly. What is it, that quote they say, don't raise your voice, improve your argument? That was Desmond Tutu said that.
0: Oh, you see that now?
1: Absolutely bang on. You don't need to raise your voice. You should have a convincing argument, and it's about discussing and debating things. So I think that's the thing. You know, you start to learn these great qualities. And, you know, fathers are human. They're not perfect. And my dad used to get up some funny stuff. But that's what I remember when I laugh and I think about him. Those are the kind of things that do pop up into my mind sometimes.
0: Yeah, no, absolutely. You know, I do. I mean, even though my dad's not here and I used to confide in him quite a lot, you know, even now I'd sort of like sit down, think about, you know, the predicament that I'm in or whatever, and I'd think, what would Dad say right now, you know, and base my action on that.

0: So as I reminisce in great fondness about my dad, tell me about yours. What, you know, can you think of any funny stories that stand out in your mind?
1: Oh, yes, loads. I mean, my dad was a bit of a character. He's very much a pioneer. He's very adventurous. And I think if he hadn't had that adventurous spirit, he wouldn't have wanted to come to England and stuff like that. Mm. He's a lot of great things like that. And he was also fun-loving, very much so. He loved his red stripe. And I always remember the funniest things would happen once he had a couple of red stripes. Like, sometimes he would come back from a party or something, and you'd find him and he'd be asleep in the car. And you'd be like, what's happened to Dad? And me and my brother always knew if we wanted to get good pocket money, we had to approach
2: him
1: when he had a couple of red stripes. Because then we'd be getting pure money that day, you know.
2: Yeah.
1: I don't think essentially he was a mean person, but he was trying to be sort of strict with us.
2: Yeah.
1: We'd had a couple of drinks. It was very hard.
2: You could have the world, right?
1: Yeah, seriously, he was like that was it.
2: I tell you, you know, that does remind me, my dad used to have this routine on a Saturday because he used to work for London Transport, so he was on the track like from 5 a.m, so, and he was never late, so he worked very hard. So Saturday afternoons would be down the pub, you know, have a couple of drinks and back home again, and that would be the time that you do ask him for whatever you want. Now if I was kind of like, you know, taking a Riley, to put it politely,
1: yes,
2: he would turn around and say to me, Tom drunk, but Tom the fool.
1: Exactly. But we knew. It's funny how kids play up to these things. We all knew.
2: No, absolutely, honestly.
1: Yeah, he was adorable. And the thing is, he's a typical Jamaican man. You know, yeah, he was a disciplinarian. We always had that saying, if you can't hear, your mom's
2: feel.
1: That was always the saying. And so we knew which side our bread was buttered on. But he was also very nurturing and kind. And the thing I thought was really massive about him, and why I always look at men and look for this thing in them, is he wasn't afraid to show his feminine side. He wasn't afraid to get in the kitchen and cook meals.
2: Mm.
1: He didn't mind plaiting my hair and dressing me for, you know, if he had to dress me for school or take me out on the odd trip somewhere. And I really respect that. It wasn't like, you know, mum was in the kitchen and he went out to work. They both shared the duties, and that is something that, you know, it's really important to remember.
2: Uh-huh. And so, was your father part of the Domino's crew?
1: He was, you know. He was the man. Domino's, card games. I mean, he did like to enjoy himself. And, you know, I think that me and my brothers have taken that on board. We always like to make sure we enjoy ourselves as well. And I've got a brother who I used to be a right socialite when he was younger. And he's reined it in a bit now. But I think that we did get that from him. And I think that's important too. Because if you work hard, I think you should play hard as well. You know, have fun. And because you're only getting one bite at the cherry. You know, it's not a rehearsal. This is your one life, your one chance to get out there and do what you want to do. So I think that he instilled that in us. And I definitely think I wouldn't have gone for TV, for example, if it hadn't been for him, because we didn't have anyone in our family who was from TV.
2: Mm.
1: But he put it in my head that if you want something, just go for it, you know. And I think that's why, you know, it's important to have those people in your lives that change the game for you, that make you see that all things are possible.
2: No, absolutely. I got the same thing. If there's one gift that I got from my mum and dad together, they gave me the freedom, they gave me the gift of freedom, you know, to just go out and try.

0: This is Bill Cosby. Him telling us about what happened when he borrowed his dad's car.
1: I borrowed my father's car, and after about the sixth week, he came into the living room. And I knew from the look on his face I was in trouble. And I was sitting there watching TV, and he said, "Come here." Well, I knew that he wanted to talk to me about something I did wrong. And out of the 100 things I had done wrong so far, I couldn't figure out what it was he wanted to talk about. So I said, "Who, me?" "No, the table." "You see me come in this living room and do like this? And you've seen the table get up and walk over here? You've seen wallpaper unroll itself and come walking right over and say, 'What was it you wanted, Mr. Cosby?' Yes, I'm talking to you, egghead. Get outside, I want to talk to you." So I go outside, man, and I'm just shaking. I'm shaking because I know he's going to hit me sooner or later, you know. My father can time his hits, man. Just to the point when I relax, took me out to the car, and he pointed at it. So now, what is that? I knew the answer was car, but I didn't know what he wanted, man. So I said, "It's a car? Are you sure of it?" "Yeah." "Well, say it like you're sure of it, then. Say, car. Car. Good. Now, what is that?" "That's the engine." "That's two you got right. Now, how does the engine start up?" "Well, you turn the key and you step on the gas."
2: "On the what?"
1: "You step on the gas. You do know about gas?" "Now, what is this?" "It's a gas cap, Dad." "You know how to get it off?" "Yeah, Dad, you just unscrew it like that, see?" "Yeah, now give me the gas cap. Now, I'm taking your head, and I'm putting it inside the gas tank. Now, take a deep breath and tell me what you smell." "I don't smell nothing, Dad." "Right, because there ain't no gas in the car." "Now, what I want to know is, last night you had the car, didn't you?"
2: "Yes, Dad."
1: "You're damn right you had it. I didn't have it. Your mother didn't have it. The dog didn't have it. So you had it, didn't you?"
2: "Yeah, Dad."
1: "Well, don't start crying now, because I'm going to knock you out anyway." "Now, what I want to know is, because you must be some kind of genius, how did you get this car in this spot? Ain't no gas in the car. Ain't no fumes in it either. How do you get this car to walk into this spot and ain't no fumes or nothing in it? I got in the car, turned the key, and the needle fell outside. But Dad, don't butt me. I'll knock you out. I brought you in this world. I'll take you out, Junior." "Now, the only thing that makes me mad, Junior, is this. You must think I'm the dumbest father on the face of this earth. Now, tell me the truth, don't you?"
2: "No, Dad."
1: "Don't lie to me, Junior. Tell me the truth. I'm your father. Say to me, 'Dad, you are the dumbest man I've ever seen in my life.' Tell me that." "No, Dad, don't cry. Because your mother ain't coming." "Now tell me I'm dumb. To my face. Don't give me little examples. Don't pull a car up here with no gas in it. Now some boys borrow their father's car, Junior, and leave just enough gas in it so that the father can start the car and run out of gas starting it up. Now, that's how dumb some boys think their fathers are. You think
2: I'm so dumb that I'm going to get in this car, close the door, and say, oh my goodness, I ran out of gas, closing the door. Now, here's 75 cents. You go down to the gas station, it's an 8-block walk, and walk all of it. And I hope your legs hurt. You get a 50-cent worth of gas, give the man 25-cent deposit on the can. You come back here, you put gas in the tank, and you put some in the carburetor, then you get in front of the car because I'm going to run over you.
0: My word. And I'm sure the extension of that story is wash the car. You keep borrowing my car and bringing it back dirty. Wash the car.

Listen, car wash. So, fellas, you know, teach your son to put fuel in the car and wash the car so that if he has to borrow his woman's car because his one's not working, because I assume he'll have his own, he'll know to wash the car and replace the petrol and put more in it. Fill up the tank. Let's go to Whole Hog.

0: who's on the phone. He stepped out of an important conference, basically the Men in the Community conference that he stepped out of to talk to us today. He is the director of Male Development Service. It gives me great pleasure to introduce you to Melvin Davis. Good afternoon, Melvin.
1: Good afternoon. How are you doing?
0: I'm very, very well. Just kind
1: good,
0: of like
1: thank you
0: thinking
1: for
0: about my... Oh, it's a pleasure. It's a complete pleasure. First of all, are you a father yourself?
1: I am, yes. I'm a father of one. I have a beautiful daughter by the name of Morgan. She's 5.
0: Oh, so does she actually...
1: And I'm a stepdad to 3, so...
0: Oh, wow.
1: Yeah.
0: Busy. All in the same house.
1: That's right.
0: Beautiful.
1: Well, a lot of them are old and have moved on, but yeah, we're still a... Yeah, families are connected emotionally, I think, more than they are physically nowadays, so...
0: All right, so you've, you're the director of Male Development Service. What exactly does this mean?
1: The Male Development Service was developed off the back of a project that most people know me for called Boys to Men. Boys to Men was a mentoring organization that worked with boys around their transition towards masculinity. But what I found after doing that for a number of years was that there was much more work needed to be done about helping us all, both men and women, understand what masculinity was all about. What does maleness entail? What is it? What are its strengths? What are its weaknesses? And how we can actually work together as a community and as employers and as families to understand, to bring out the best in our males, in our young men. So the Male Development Service is an education, it's a consultancy service that works with any agency or organization that's delivering services for children and families to capitalize on the skills and the abilities and the uniqueness of maleness to maximize their potential.
0: I mean, the typical, we'll just wait for that car to go by. the typical alpha male, then, if you like, which us women are typically drawn to. You know, I was even speaking to a girlfriend last night, and we agreed that a certain person that we'd be speaking about needs counselling. And she was saying that she kind of mentioned it to him, and it was almost as if she'd given him like a teaspoonful of poison, you know, because a lot of them don't realise that they need this mentoring. Do you actually attract them, these men, to your service? Do they come willingly? You know, at which stage do they come and what triggers it?
1: Yeah, all manner of means and methods are used. But the important thing is to recognize who you're working with. So, you know, an alpha male is often seen as the kind of male that is resistant to change, resistant to talking, resistant to anybody telling them what to do. And to a certain extent, that's true. But the change has to come from within. So we don't provide support to men. We work with men on their agendas, because all men have an agenda. All men want to be better men. All fathers want to be better fathers. We all want to earn more. We all want to be better, have better relationships with our partners. So it's rather than coming with I can help you approach, which is generally a turn-off to most men. Mm. It's actually saying, look, what is it that you want to do and how can I help you? Or how can I learn from you?
0: Mm-hmm.
1: Because we all want to be validated and we all want to be made to feel as though we're important and significant. So coming and saying, I can fix you is not something that men readily, you know, succumb to. We don't embrace vulnerability even amongst other men, let alone with women. So it's a support that we provide that's really important.
0: All right. So earlier on, I touched on, because it's Father's Day, and
1: yeah.
0: You don't have to be the biological father to be the father, right?
1: And, no.
0: You know, and I was wondering how difficult it must be for a man stepping in. I mean, you just said that you're stepfather to 3. Did you communicate with those 3 children's biological father? How difficult or how easy is it for you to communicate? And what tips can you give out?
1: It's very difficult. Often, you know, most fathers are estranged from their mothers and the children. So when a new man comes in, that may often stir an absent father to think, well, I don't want. They'd much rather there not be a man around at all than to feel that they're being replaced. If the father is completely off the scene, then it's much easier. But often, again, with the children may be resistant to someone else coming in and taking on or assuming the role of the father. And you'll often hear those children, you know, at points of conflict. When you're buying presents or Christmas, that sort of and Christmas is fine. It's great to have a stepfather or an additional person buying the presents. But when they're laying down the discipline and the boundaries, you get the comeback, you're not my father. Mm. You know, who are you trying to be? So it's important that we recognize, first and foremost, that it is difficult, that it is a challenge, and that we start preparing young people. Because over 50% of relationships now

0: offered with education, with support, and with, you know, corresponding experiences that enable us, empower us to take on those roles. And sadly, that's lacking, and that's one of the reasons why I set up the Male Development Service.
1: I think well done to you, absolutely.

0: support do you get from the women?
1: Very. A lot of support. You know, there's a synergy. That the moment I start speaking about supporting men, changing men, improving men, empowering men, mothers are like, okay, that's our agenda.
0: Yeah,
1: that's
0: yeah,
1: what
0: yeah.
1: we've been working on for the last, you know, 400 years or so. And they want to get involved because I have to recognize as a man working with other men that, you know, none of us raise our children in isolation.
0: Mm.
1: You know, as it says, it takes a village to raise a child.
0: Yeah.
1: The vast majority of boys are being raised by their mothers. And so if I'm going to be effective in affecting change with boys, I have to work with whoever is influencing and impacting on the development of those boys. And the majority of those individuals are mothers, so I have to work with mothers, I have to work with teachers in school, especially in primary and nursery school, and they also tend to be female, overly represented in that area. So our boys do need mothers and women, professionals, who understand them, so that they can work with them

0: rather than work against them, and that's against their nature, against their character, against what they naturally want to do, which is become boys, become men.
1: But listen, what I wanted to ask you is, it's Father's Day. You were stepfather to three others. When Father's Day came around, was that kind of a confirming factor then, in the way that they dealt with you, that you'd actually made a significant connection with them? And well, I mean, how did they treat you over Father's Day, if that's not too personal?
0: I think fatherhood is bestowed. I don't think it's necessarily a birthright. If it ever was, it's not something that I've experienced. So, you know, growing up in my own family, I didn't have a good relationship with my father, and therefore I disowned him.
1: Right.
0: You know, it wasn't a legal, you know, divorce or anything, but I just didn't recognize him as my father because emotionally we didn't connect. So he never knew that, of course, but I've taken that as something that, you know, is an important rite of passage, really, that you have to earn your status as a father with your children. And that it's easy to do because your children are born hardwired to love you and, you know, seek your respect, etc. So in a step-parenting relationship, I operate in the same way. I am whoever you want or need me to be. I'm not coming in to impose myself. And if you want to call me father, you want to, you know, embrace that and you need that from me, then I'll give you that. If you just want me as a mentor or somebody, a shoulder to cry on or somebody to advise. And I think that is the approach that I would encourage people to think about, because it is a very sensitive area and you need to be empowering children, not imposing things on children.
1: That's beautiful. You know, I thank you so much for not only, you know, probably enlightening a lot of people of your existence with your company, but also the way you shared just now in this short space of time that we've spoken. It's really touched me. So thank you so much, Melvin. Is there a way that we can get in contact with you should anyone need you?
0: On Facebook, AMO, which is the Male Development Service, or Boys to Men, spelt BOYZ2TO, men, and you can find me under any one of those.
1: Can I play a tune for you?
0: Yes, you can.
1: What can I play you?
0: It's gone from my head. What was that?
1: I'll tell you what, no, McCoy's Family.
0: <That's right. laughs>
1: How did I do that? Magic. Thank you, and God bless you. Thank you. I look forward to meeting you. Take care.
0: Thanks
1: now. Bye bye.
0: Okay. Bye bye.

0: family. Love it to the bone. I've got an email here from Higgsy. Higgsy says, Lainey, sadly my dad has full-blown dementia. He doesn't even know what day it is, but I hope he has a good Father's Day. As for the music, that reminds me of him. You couldn't play it. With him being an old parent, when I was growing up, he was into big band tunes, such as James Last. In fact, when I was 15, I bought Songs in the Key of Life by Stevie Wonder. And when I played it loud, he used to holler up the stairs, turn that rubbish down. I mean, Stevie Wonder, rubbish. He laughs out loud. Apart from that, both my sister and I had a wonderful childhood. The house was always full of laughter and family. It was great that we all used to live in the same area. There was always this or that relation dropping in for a cuppa and a chat. So happy Father's Day, Dad. Sadly, Mum died 7 years ago. Great show, Lainey. Thank you for saying so, my darling. He says, did you miss me last week? Of course I did. I thought, where's that? Mark gone? Where's he gone? Higgsy, where are you? But now you tell me where you were. He says, I went away up to Wells North for a couple of days to visit my stepdaughter. She's at Eastwick University in Cardiff, Reading. Psychology she's studying, and that's from Higgsy. Now, there you go. That's another display of fatherhood and love, going up to see his stepdaughter. Fantastic. Well, I've really enjoyed myself this morning. I think I have a few minutes to speak to the very, very busy Lindsay. Oh, thank you. He's putting the phone down. Oh, that's brilliant, brilliant, brilliant, brilliant, brilliant. Yay! And you're a brilliant father, and we know this. Remind us, though.
1: Well, I try my best. My daughter is 26.
0: Yeah.
1: And she has two fabulous kids who are 8 and 4. Yeah. And I have a son who is 21. And my sister-in-law passed away 4 years ago. It was 4 years ago last week, actually. Mm. And we have inherited her two daughters, who are 19 and 15. And the 19-year-old already has a fabulous... He's my great-nephew.
0: Wow.
1: And his name is Elijah, and I called him Elijah Pops. And Elijah Pops is just amazing. And he was in the house today, and he was paddling around and just causing mischief, and he's wonderful.
0: Oh, brilliant. So, I mean, you've got so many
1: and also,
0: children.
1: And also, there's another cousin who didn't want to live with his dad, so he lives with us as well.
0: So you've got a massive full house of all of these children.
1: And the cousin who came to stay and never left. His girlfriend is staying with us for 4 days because she just likes being in our house.
0: I'm not surprised. I mean, dinner time must be awesome.
1: Well, to be honest, you know, obviously my daughter's 26. She lives in her place and everything. And my son's up at university. So so it's kind of whoever's in the house is in the house. I mean, yeah. I bought Chinese last night and people just ate it when they arrived. Well, they kind of, there's the box.

0: Presenting for Ilian Smith, you know.
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say greetings and salutations to all the kings and queens out in Raider Land. The sun is shining in Birmingham at the current time. Well, it is summertime, and today, as you know, it's Father's Day. And when it's Father's Day, that is it. You know, we got to respect all the fathers, all the daddies, and all the stepfathers out there. So let's kick off right about now, King.

coming down from a cat called Bob Andy. He used to sing with a soul sister called Sister Marcia Griffiths. So she became the king, but he's not around anymore. So this evening I'd like to take this opportunity to pay respect to every father, every stepfather, and all the daddies. Because there is a difference in the line, but it's for you to work that one out. And as you know, once you've got your children and you show them love, that's the main important thing in this world. Because without a father, you wouldn't be here. So therefore, it doesn't matter what is happening between you and your dad, try and work it out. Because at the end of the day, your children going to be the ones who are going to put you in a nursing home. So you got to be extremely careful. And one of the main thing is that at times when you have a child or children and they know deep within themselves that you love them, they will do anything for you. You know, sometimes they will go overboard, especially the girl children. You know, if they're a daddy's girl, they will do the best to make sure daddy's happy on a day like today. So, kings and queens, respect to all the dads out there. And for mothers who spread bad light in children's mind about their fathers, it is not very good. At times, a child is going to grow up, and that child is going to realize that my dad is not as bad as how my mom is making it out to be. Sometimes the mothers poison, try their endeavor best to poison the children's mind about their dad. But the main thing is, as long as that child understands what is really happening, and you don't want your children to turn against you in the long run. Having your children turning against you, it is a nightmare. You're in a hospital, they won't come and visit you. You know, so to all the daddies, the stepfathers, I know there's a lot of stepfathers who've done a better job than the daddies as well. Don't get me wrong, because you know I don't mix my words. I speak the truth and shame the devil. Some of the stepfathers are very good stepfathers to their children around them. And you find that the children automatically become very close to that stepfather. In the meantime, let's get down some more music.

to express to you how thankful I am to so many people that send me happy Father's Day greetings today. It is very nice of you, and I take it it's because you see how I treat my children around me that tells you that I am not a bad father. I try my endeavor best to be there for my children. You're not going to believe this. My children are now daddies. And sometimes when my child come around me, I hug them. And I said to them, can you give me back a little bit of the love that I've been giving you all these years? And my children would laugh in my face. But later on, when I'm gone, they are going to understand why I have been such a good daddy to them.

One day will come in your life when you need your child. So therefore, look after them. You know, I know, and with me, I speak the truth and I shame the devil. With me, if I know the things ain't right, I'm going to say it. I know that some of the mothers out there will try to poison the children's mind against the father. Maybe the mother's falling out of love, but at the end of the day, once you proceed to show your child love, it ain't gonna work. Trust me on that. It's not going to work.

love to your children out there, because you never know. You may need them one day, and when you really need them, and if you haven't been a good daddy, then I can tell you it's going to be real bad news at the end of the day. In the meantime, let's get down some more music right here on Station Genesis. And just in case you may not know, this program is brought to you with a kind compliments of eventsgogetter.com. That is the main sponsor of this particular program. And if you want to know more about me, all you need to do is to go to www.eventsgogetter.com and type in my name, and you will see what I look like, my achievement over so many years. I've lost count now.

listeners, as you may recall, I did launch the month of June as the month for check your breasts. Now, I've been talking to quite a few people in the medical fields, and they're saying to me that there's a thing called a mammogram, and that is one of the main tests you want to take. However, I was told that the mammogram, not in all cases, show up that you have got a cyst or so in the breast. There is another test that you got to take, which is the best test. I got to get the documents to tell you what it is. And once I tell you, make sure you only have at least 9 days to go before the month of June ends. And when that ends, it is not my responsibility anymore to tell you to check your breasts. Because once you check your breasts, everything should be cool.

psychologist to refer you to is a test caller. Rocco test. That is the main test to have to see whether or not you have got breast cancer. Because, like I said before, you could be walking up and down around the place, and educationally, you don't know that you have got cancer. So make sure you have at least about 9 days leave to book with your doctor to have your breasts checked. After next week, it's out of my hands. It will be going on to the prostate cancer, where I'll be talking to black brothers out in Radioland, because educationally, there are a lot of people that have this form of embarrassment that the tests consist of. However, the main thing is knowing whether you've got it, yes or no. So I'm still driving in you ladies' head. It doesn't matter how sophisticated you can be. It doesn't matter your characteristics or the standard that you have. Sickness is not a thing that you go in the supermarket and obtain. You get it automatically without realizing sometime what you've got walking around with, right? So, and also ask your husband's boyfriend or your undercover lover to go with you to go and take the test. Now, if he walks away, tell him goodbye. There's no point he's hanging around in your life anymore, because he has shown up himself big time.

always on my mind. And I always say, you know, if you love someone, they will always be on your mind. It doesn't matter where you are in this world, they will be there for you. And the main thing is to look after each other if you're a partner or if you're in a relationship. Always try and look after the opposite sex that is in the marriage or the relationship. Anyway, there was a Jamaican artist that sings for years upon years and didn't make number one on the island of Jamaica. He decided was to pack up singing, and at the last moment, he wrote a song that took Jamaica by storm. This is a cat called Boris Gardner.

Imagine this Jamaican artist is on his way to finish off his career as a singer and wrote that song, and he took Jamaica by storm. He took London, Birmingham, even Manchester, and over there in the US of A, he took life at that time. Let's get down some more music.

crazy, and I've got to believe this, but I was so sick this morning, I didn't even get the opportunity to go to church. And right away, my priest realized that I wasn't at church because I do a very important job in the church, and he had to call me straight away to ask the question if I'm okay. Well, I am a diabetic, and at times the sugar level in your body goes up. It's supposed to be 5.4. When I realized my number was 27, and I said to myself, I said, no way can I go out and drive my car to the church. So I'm thankful to God that he has given me the inspiration to come back and do a program this afternoon, because I didn't want to let anyone down. In the meantime, we're going to get down some more music.

Just approaching 7 minutes since 7 o'clock right here in the evening in the heart of downtown Birmingham. And of course, yes, we've got to keep the vibes going. And just to tell you that, like I said, I had a very, very shocking sugar level from yesterday, and I had to stay in bed. I had to stay in bed at all time, you know, because I didn't really want to let down you, the listeners, who I know are waiting for me. So, let's continue some more music.

take you right back to the ska days in Jamaica when Sound System used to play all over the city. And believe it or not, it was something else to educationally find you going to dances at nights. And it's quite strange. There's a track called Rainy Night in Georgia. And don't forget, this program is brought to you with a kind compliments of Events Go Getter.

don't want it to rain in Birmingham at the present moment because we had not a very nice winter. So, you know, we just want the place to be dry for a bit. Anyway, gotta say good afternoon. Well, it's evening time coming up to nighttime because it is now exactly 7 o'clock in the evening here in downtown Birmingham. And we say hi to a brother by the name of Granville. We say hi to Emmanuel, to Leroy, to Mikhail, to Denver, if you're out there listening, and also to Kieran. Respect is due. I also got to say big up to my sparring partner, Owen. Now, Owen is one of my best friends in Birmingham, and we're always at war with each other because educationally, he's telling me how many friends he's got. I said, that's nothing to do with me. I said, I'm your friend. You correspond with me to let me know that you're okay. Because the thing is, you see people today, they can drop dead tomorrow. And you won't know until sometime the funeral has passed and you don't even know about it. In the meantime, let's continue some nice music.

o'clock right here in the Heaveland in downtown Birmingham. And like I said, each time check is brought to you with a kind compliments of eventsgogetter.com. And if you want to know more about me, that's all you got to do. Go to that platform and put in my name, Orlando M. Big and large, expensive and there, and ready to go there.

Those were the days in Jamaica on a Sunday night when you go to dance. Those are the type of tracks we used to call the ska beat in Jamaica. And when they're coming out through a steel horn, my goodness gracious me, you could be so far away and doesn't understand that music travels.

since the hours of 8 o'clock right here in downtown Birmingham, and I must say it is a gorgeous evening in this here city. At the moment, we don't have to be putting on our coats or whatever they want to take off. But educationally, it happened that we are so free, we can keep a school if we want. Although some people are still belly aching that it is too hot. Now, as I said to this nation before, it is cheaper to keep cool than trying to get warm. Because all you need to do in the hot times, all you gotta do is just drink a cup of tea, or you can have a cup of soup. And what it does, it brings up your temperature according to the area that you're in at the present moment. So now we go back now, let's go back to Orange Street in downtown Kingston and dig up a cat called Prince Buster.

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1: No, sir, I'm not guilty, no, sir.
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11 and a half minutes since out there of 8 o'clock right here in downtown Birmingham. And you just heard a while ago from Lincoln Black Cane Sugar Mine It. He made number one with that track here in the UK. In the meantime, let's go back a yard and go to Spanish Town and dig up Jack Ruby.

many thanks goes out to all you nice people out in Radio Land that decided to send me a happy Father's Day. And I hope all you fathers, daddies, will realize what it means to be a father. Because, don't you forget, if you messed up, when you get old, they are the ones that are going to make decisions what old people's home you're going in. It's peace, love, and courage for me. And like I said before, don't forget that this program was sponsored by eventsgogetter.com. I'll see you next week, and I hope to be in a better frame of mind as you realize that today I haven't spoken too much. So it's goodbye from me.

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5: 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You have some

Yes, indeed, respect and honour is due to King Chicken George. This is Jazzy P on Genesis Radio Birmingham. It's a Father's Day special. Everything about daddies, whether they're good ones.

0: starting off this hour with Junior Kelly's Papa Song. 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
0: okay, just before the next track hits, I've got to give you a bit of a warning. It's a very sensitive subject. It's Queen Africa

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0: Marvelous Temptations. What a classic, classic track. But I think it's time for a bit of levity. To be honest, I've been trying not to play. So I've been doing the Father's Day special for the last 5 years. And I've tried not to repeat the tracks I've played. But that was one. And it was Gladys Knight set me off. So I threw that in. And this next one, I just can't resist playing this because it's for all the stepfathers out there. And it is so humorous. It is lovely. Have a listen.
1: It's for the step daddy. 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

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And now it's time for an instrumental. Boney James and Rick Braun, Song for My Father.

0: it's very rare I play instrumentals on this show. Well, that was quite refreshing. Once again, Boney James and Rick Braun with Song for My Father. Now, this next track, I normally play the Winstons version, so I'm going to count myself out for doubling up on this one, because this is the Bobby Womack version of Colour Him Father.
1: You know, it's a sad situation.

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1: Alicia and Keys and Eve and their speeches, because they've got a good man just like Indy Irie.

I'd send this one out to my cousins over there in London, the Cookie crew, the Young crew, and also my crew over in Wolverhampton, the Quintines. 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

0: Lioness Promotions presents Mr. and Mrs. Vinyl, Episode 1. A night when four married couples show off their musical talent and we get to find out how well they know their spouse. On Saturday, the 11th of July, 2026, at the luxurious Gentings Casino, Temple Street, Wolverhampton, WV24AQ. Witness, for the first time, four couples from London, Birmingham and West Bromwich battle it out for a cash prize.
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0: £20. 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

Well, Mr. Ravers is right here at the control. Getting set, getting ready to present to you another edition of the Thing Called a Father Day Special. Right here on Genesis Radio.

Yeah, man. And all of my girls, them just left the place. Make sure you not travel safe and warm. Like a grandson, big up yourself. All of the kids, them couldn't make it on phone in, big up on yourself, see and where.

Hi guys, here is Chola Masareva is playing Sounds of Yesteryear. All right, Mr. Tyrone Taylor with a team called Yesterday on the Studio One label. Keep on listening because I beg you to do so. I've got a lot to come, gonna eat you like a bun.

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All right, seeing so, I want to pick up my big daughter, Chanel, all the way down in London town. All right, just get a message, say, Dad, big up, Denny and Ricky, and big up myself. All right, daughter, thank you for that. Seeing Father's Day, you know, see it, and also a belated birthday greetings going out to the man like Ricky. All right, check it out. The line of Stuart, yours truly. All right, Chanel, big up yourself. Big up yourself, man, like Ray. Kieran and Tiny, big up on yourself, yeah? Yours truly. Sarah was at the control tower. Shy girl, what do you say?

0: Remember, Rockaway Sunday is 3 hours of musical juggling by yours truly. All right, so after this one, yeah, the top of the hour, we're going to move for a break. Don't move the dial, keep it locked, as yours truly will be back. All right.
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0: Lioness Promotions presents Mr. and Mrs. Vinyl, Episode 1. A night when four married couples show off their musical talent and we get to find out how well they know their spouse. On Saturday, the 11th of July, 2026, at the luxurious Gentines Casino, Temple Street, Wolverhampton, WV24AQ. Witness, for the first time, four couples from London, Birmingham and West Bromwich battle it out for a cash prize.
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back to your shoulder, man. Come, Mr. Ravers. Sitting at the control tower, feeling good. Doing my thing the way I know I should. All right, so I want to big up one and two little people there right now, especially the regular suspects. Big up yourself, Lady Jackie, Lady Cherubi. All right, shy girl. Why y'all big up on yourself in the car? I don't know. And I leave me a inch, man. As I say, as the clock strike, the button press. Log on business, all right? Also, big up yourself, man called AJ Franklin. JB, Juna Bailey, courtesy of the Blackstones. Papa Dukes all the way down at St. Catch in Jamaica. Big up yourself, my youth. Later on, we call some more name. Yeah. Well, I don't know, so we lose an icon. It's been around for years, pan top of years. Just last year, the man at a late age in a Birmingham, you know, mash up a place. And think about sadly him pass away. So I'm going to bust one out of respect, because you don't know was my artist. Them time, they tell this time. All right?

and great Mr. Stranger Cole, alongside a man called a great Lester Sterling onto the aunts. All right, so me go play. We go play one next request. And big up artist we just passed away. Man called Conrad Crystal. Man tried to Zion at the age of 61. You know, see it. Hey man, born and raised in Jamaica. You know, Conrad Constantine Hunter. Yeah? So we are going to play the moves. Alright? Well, and we have a request here next, Stranger Cole. So we are going to one more. Alright?

Sadly miss, man, you know, see. But one thing we can say about Stranger Cole, and if we never got you, decide one day if you look up Stranger Cole and go through him selection, but I may tell you some lovely hits from way back in the scared years, come down, you know. You know, see it, sing alongside Patsy Todd, Millicent Todd, a.k.a. Patsy Stranger and Patsy. Look up some of them tune, the boy them sweet. I go and go to someone reach down in the Rocksteady era later on. You understand? Also, Stranger and Ken Booth, Stranger Cole and Ken Booth. Wicked some scared tune with them man the right through to Rocksteady reggae come down. So check out Stranger Cole, you know, see it. Real icon, pass on, you know. So right now, Shy Girl, you don't know, me can't find the true love you right now, you know, but you want to go on, me want to play a Conrad. All right, Crystal, because you don't know, say, him pass on and try to Zion and out. So I saw the thing set, all right.

It's Rockaway Sundays. Yeah, special Father's Day going on. You understand me, I say, man? So right now, condolences to the family, the someone's family. You know, see it. Glasses are sent out condolences to Jonah Sammons from Anzert. A man him got school together and a man passed away, saying. So me I say, respect to the family, man. You don't know, we grieve, we don't know. You see me I say, saying, and things like that. We know at times like this, we need people to come in and, you know, play a part. That's how the thing go. All right? One more, Conrad Crystal. And then we get back into the real thing, all right?

All right, voice of the man called Delva Wilson. All right and great. Played by yours truly. A man called Mr. Ravers right here, the control tower.

You know, Mr. Right now we are into Johnny Osborne selection. You know, every week I try to pick an artist and shine some light upon the artist. Because I play the sweet Johnny Osborne them. You understand? Because so we deal with it, you know. And remember, every week we play with things different because we're a one track pony. So we're not just upon one thing, one thing, one thing. So we do it different. Yeah, that style, you know, Johnny Osborne. Yeah, man, a real thing them together, you know. All them style that we used to bust the place with. You know, with years when we're all on the front line and play the music. Ravers selection, watch this.

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Now remember, you know, we still have all the soft tune segment. And later on, some little scam music, you know, see it. But in the meantime, in between time, Johnny has burned a few more. And then we switch gear again, all right? You don't know. That's some intelligent selection, you know, watch this.

0: 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That's what I say. I don't see it, all right?
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0: Why is the man called Johnny Osborne? That's some Ravers original selection we're going to play tonight. 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

0: 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Watch this.
1: Manifesting.
0: I know the everyday one this, you know.

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0: Slim Smith, all right, you know, don't know. I run late to the soft tune segment, you know. You know, see it. We're not feeling away. Because we are here to stay. And we are here to play, all right?
1: Now, this is going to be treated hard, way, like I say. With a group called Black Stones. With a man called Jayute and Daddy UY. Yeah? So, blitz.

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0: Big up yourself, Mr. Lindell.
1: And I'm crazy for crying. And I'm
0: silent executioner, you know. Every time you come, dangerous.

It's Rockaway Sunday. And don't remember, gotta remind you about Thursday night, alright? Some more upfront sounds we play up on Thursdays, you know what I mean? All of me artists, them, you know, come on, tune in and would I love to hear all of one tune tonight. But you know, it goes sometime like for play the thing different, so I feel away. So we stay. One big happy family, alright?

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Yeah, man. I tell you, give us some nice tune. Yeah, man. Dedicate that one, yeah. To the big man, Mr. Walker.

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Because you know, if you all not gonna dig it, I won't do it. So until next time, same place. Make it a date and don't be late. And that'll be Thursday night with your permission. We're gonna think all reggae on the radar. So you be there, we've got a date. Alright, easy Delroy, easy. Why Delroy make Monty? Why we not feel the way Delroy make Monty? Monty Morris look like him then I sing for him and a theme song, you know. But anyway, I don't see the difference in the music, man. I saw the thing go. Alright. So once again I appreciate it from the bottom of my heart to each and every one. I want to say many thanks. Thanks for listening. And I really, really, really appreciate it. Can't call everybody name because we run out of time. We not, me not run out of time. The thing, the short thing, I run out of time. So no worry on yourself. Your permission, we'll be back here Thursday night. So everybody, take care of yourself. If you can't be good, just be careful. All right? Until such time. Bless up on yourself. Love and blessings to each and every one. Hope you enjoy the show. So walk away and leave you with this one here, all right?